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Ladies and gentlemen, boys and girls, your favorite show is on. I'm talking about We Can Cruise. We are cruising nicely, ladies and gentlemen, to the listeners of Radio Turf, the station that listens to nobody but people. Ka frequency ya ta to kubola ka 103.8 FM. A beautiful Sunday, ladies and gentlemen. We'll be serving you with nothing but a good music. You know, man, we always cater for people. A beautiful Sunday, why not? So definitely I will be serving you with nothing but a good music. So far from 2:30, we will be doing the topic review, and from 2:30 to 3:00 kita beke go fa yona the first mix of the show, the first mix of the show tonight, and then from 3:00 to 3:30 it will be doing the celebrity updates, and then from 3:30 to 4:00 ke mo ile gore gona ke tla ba go fa the second mix of the show. Definitely from 4:30 to 5:00, that's where we'll be discussing about the steps to improve your mood, and then from 5:00 to 5:30 it's about go for one mix 3, the third mix of the show, and then from 5:30 to 5:35 it's about go for the weather update, and from 5:40 to 5:55 I will be doing the today's motivation and concluding the show, because our show definitely runs from 2:00 to 6:00 definitely. So mutheletji umaketu go British gore no oh ga botse a bulela mo kimang. Don't worry, I got you covered. The show will be running by me, Makafula Tisetso Peter, well known by the name of Momish the MC. Kanniti ke mushanya na tlabanka le rumo empa le rumo le positive le sa go batse motho empa le jaivisa batho ke re banyana bashimane he bampona bari MC ya matla. Please utilize all our social media platforms. Kibolala ka Facebook, you can just simply write Radio Turf 103.8 FM, and ko Instagram and Twitter is only just Radio Turf. How? Khamona tijuang. Le nomoro ya WhatsApp rena le yona ile go yona fela 076 914 0815. Ke busheletsa 076 914 0815. As we dwell into the start of our show, I will be serving you with nothing but a good music, as much as I said gore no. Today ke tla be ke le fepa go le fepa go le fepa go le fepa go selekane le selo, because you all know gore we are the station that listens to nobody but people. Please stay tuned for more. Amana Tijuana.

22 minutes into the hour 2. Topic review. What do you like doing at night that you won't do during the day? We simply want to know gore ke eng se e le gore o rata go se dira bosigo mara e butswa selo seo ga nke ke wa se dira mo lejajeng. What do you like to do at night that you won't do during the day? O ka re romela di-comments gona fano ko Facebook, Twitter and Instagram ga mmogo le mo nomorong ya rena ya WhatsApp. Nomoro ya rena ke yona 0769140815. 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Ke bolela ka di-social media platforms, ke boletse ka Facebook, Instagram and Twitter. Ko Facebook ke rena Radio Turf 103.8 FM, and ko Instagram and Twitter it's Radio Turf. Ko go file nomoro ya gona ya WhatsApp, please netefatsa gore no o gokaganya le rena re ikwe gore no wena ke eng se e le gore o rata go se dira bosigo mara e butswa o ka se se dire fa letšatšing. Please engage in with us in all the social media platforms and as well on the number on the WhatsApp number that I have provided gore no re ko gore na wena ke eng se ile gore o rata go se dira fa bosigo e butswa selo seo ga nke ke wa se dira mo letšatšing. 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Nako is the 24 minutes into the hour 2, and then from half past I will be giving you the first mix of the show. Khamana tijuang.

khotse go tega sebele Mr. Morobe himself u tshelege radio tapis e fresh station 103.8 FM ke khotse khotse e fresh e re fa taba jidi bo tshe di fresh we ke ala rata di tshaba sa re jar tshelege radio tapis ga botse.

Ladies and gentlemen, that is Dlala Thukz in MK Productions, Black Seed. Bari unyenzani. Skalabala loro ko file yana DJ Kent, Moti and Moda, Bari horns in the side. Ah man, the today the playlist is hot like fire. Hella, hot like fire. Hot like the sun. Amona Tijuang, it's 30 minutes into the hour 2. That's the time for the first mix of the show. Allow me to not waste any time to give you nothing but a good music. This is our first mix of the show. We can cruise. We are cruising nicely. Amona Tijuang.

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Ladies and gentlemen, that is Weekend Cruise Likompo Play Mix. Right here on the station that listens to nobody but people. Kiri ka frequency ya tatso ke bolela ka 103.8 FM. We are cruising nicely. What a beautiful Sunday, ladies and gentlemen. With a good music for the matured ears. Rutwa monate, rutwa mabosi, watswa ri kwa mogwa swikiri. Shout out to the Weekend Cruise team, ladies and gentlemen, for pulling out this mix. What a dope music. A good music for the matured years, ladies and gentlemen. Indeed, you are having fun. Indeed, you are getting entertained. Right here from the station that listens to nobody but people. I guess if you know, ikabe lokore wa kae at this time of the night. Ikabe lokore maybe o tswa mmerekong, ikabe lokore maybe wa otlela o ya gae, ikabe lokore maybe o tswa go ratana, a boga go nale ka bothata. 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Remember, this is your favorite show, Kibulaka Weekend Cruise.

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2: Indeed, it is the station that listens to the people, ladies and gentlemen. Citation is say telechamba to mutelechi na ko ki iria buraru gona fami sonya sontaga mo ile gore na le wena re tla be re buledishana ka tsona the weekend updates. What are we getting updated with tonight here on the Radio Tower for the station that listens to nobody but people? Let's find out, because this is weekend cruise. We are cruising nicely. At the same time, we are saving people. We are the station that listens to nobody but people. How many are you?

weekend updates right here on the station that listens to nobody but people. You're still listening to your favorite show, Kibalaka Weekend Cruise. We are cruising nicely. South African airline defends a low altitude aerial stunt over packed stadium. A South African airline has defended itself against some criticism of a dramatic stunt that saw two of its aircraft in close formation fly reportedly within a feet of the top of a stadium. The jets rode over Cape Town DHL Stadium, filled with more than 50,000 fans, as smoke flares up before the start of a rugby match featuring a fierce rival South Africa and New Zealand. As videos of Saturday aerial feat were shared, some labeled the startling maneuver reckless, while others have praised the precision and the expertise required to pull it off. In response, Air Link said it was carefully planned with the support of the aviation authorities. In a statement reproduced on a government news site, Air Link went into more detail. The two aircraft were flown by a highly experienced crew, with each comprised of three senior captains operating in the roles of a commander, co-pilot and a safety or rather a technical officer, the airline said. It added that flights were performed with the approved and rehearsed safety altitude and speed limits for the fly past. The flight tracking website FlightRadar24 said that according to its analysis, the lead aircraft passed less than 50 feet, 15 meters above the top of the stadium. Questions have been raised over the risk and the potential for disaster involving the two planes in and a packed stadium, but many South Africans have responded with expressions of a national pride that its county pilots could pull this off. It's a well-known fact that we have the best pilot in the world. That was spectacular, Sport Minister Gaetan McKenzie wrote on Twitter. The flow flyby has become a feature of the build-up to some big matches in South Africa. The most notable when South African Airways jet flew over Johannesburg Ellis Park Stadium before the start of the 1995 Rugby World Cup final, which saw South Africa beat New Zealand. The match immortalized in the Hollywood film Invictus was highly symbolic as the country first black president Nelson Mandela donned the jersey of the national side, which had been closely associated with the apartheid government and previously excluded players who were not white. Going into the next, a subtopic on the weekend updates, South Africa reappointed Pitso Mosimane as the head coach. Pitso Mosimane has been reappointed as the head coach of South African men's national team. The 62-year-old previously served as Bafana Bafana boss between July 2010 and June 2012. He replaces Hugo Broos, who stepped down after 5 years in the role when his contract expired at the end of July. The Belgian led their side to a third place to finish at the 2023 Cup of Nations AFCON, as abbreviated, in the last 32 of this year World Cup, when South Africa returned to the finals for the first time since hosting in 2010. The decision to rehire Mosimane was approved by South African Football Association Executive Committee on the 8th of August, but the former Mamelodi Sundowns boss was unveiled to the media in Johannesburg on Tuesday after finalizing his contract and technical team. The length of his deal has not been announced. South Africa has failed to qualify for the 2012 AFCON during Mosimane's first stint in charge after mistakenly believing a draw in their final group game against Sierra Leone would be enough to secure a spot at the finals.
He parted ways with the company with Bafana Bafana in June 2012 after a 1-1 home draw against Ethiopia in their first qualifier for the 2014 World Cup. Since then, he has enjoyed club success with Sundowns and Egyptian giants Al Ahly, winning the African Champions League 3 times. More recently, he has spells managing in Saudi Arabia, Abu Dhabi, and Iran.

Dolly Parton died after a brief battle with cancer. Her team confirms. Dolly Parton died after being diagnosed with cancer. In a statement to people on August 25, reps for the country star confirmed that the Jolene singer death at 80 on Tuesday followed a brief battle with cancer. The type of cancer was not disclosed. Our beloved Dolly Parton spent her life and career bringing joy, laughter, hope and integrity into everything she touched. Her unmatched generosity reached the lives of countless people whom she would never meet, yet she was always there to offer a helping hand, the statement read. Whether it be the hundreds of millions of books donated through her invaluable imagination library or funding research that helped to create a life-saving vaccine used around the world, Dolly's unconditional love for all people was the guiding force for her last impact. After bravely facing a brief battle with cancer, Dolly departed her earthly life today at the Vanderbilt Ingram Cancer Center surrounded by loved ones. Parton died at 80 on August 25. Her nephew Brian Seaver announced the news on Instagram video the same day. The singer was admitted to the Vanderbilt Ingram Cancer Center in Nashville on Friday, August 21, where she died 4 days later. As people previously reported, Parton was dealing with kidney and autoimmune issues prior to her death. During their long marriage, Dean opted to stay out of the spotlight but encouraged his wife. "He's always supporting me as long as I don't try to drag him on it," Parton said, once told the people. "He always been my biggest fan behind the scenes, but he's at home. I don't think they're probably showing much of this on TV. If they do, he might see it. I always joke and laugh when people ask me what's the key to my long marriage and lasting love." Parton also told people in 2018, "I always say stay gone, and there's a lot of truth to that. I travel a lot, but we really enjoy each other, and when we are together and the little things we do." Ladies and gentlemen, that is from the weekend updates right here on the station that listens to nobody but people. Kirka frequency ya tatso motho motle ke bolla ka 103.8 FM. 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And on Instagram and Twitter, it's Radio Tef. Don't forget our WhatsApp number as well. Kibulela kayona 076-914-0815. One more time, 076-914-0815. And that's it for the weekend updates, ladies and gentlemen. From now on, I will be serving you with nothing but a good music for the matured ears. We are the station that listens to the people, and we cater for people. We listen to the people. We serve the people. There's no way we can leave you uncatered. From now on, I will be serving you with nothing but a good music. And then from up next, I will be serving you with the second mix of the show from 3:30. From now on, just the good music. Just the good music. Lo wena ga ba ile gore wa hotlela, ga ba ile gore wa sepela, a wa ke moka letlo la gago le ba monate jwa. E kwa gore nna go fepa ka jamhuta jwa. Ga monate jwa.

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0: 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Three decades of talent. 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

Welcome to the home of good music. The sound that will make you feel good all day long. 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

Ladies and gentlemen, boys and girls, one time and one time only, two times and two times only. The time is 4 o'clock in the morning. And I came at by the MKK Washumkuku featuring Cowboy as well as Black Motion and Cairo by Prayer for the Rain. Give you on, I can tell. Patro Renki are my woman, my everything. Ah, Hamanati Joang, Kimulibala Joang, Pipe Road are crash. XX Savages also are If She Pure featuring Boca Perry's. Also, DJ Star Zoe and Dance. Mutumutem, this is the station that listens to nobody but people. Kibulaka Frequency Atatu, Kibulaka 103.8 FM. The station that listens to the people. Citation is said, Telejambatu. Mutumutem, a beautiful Sunday indeed, man. Kisa zibukuru no, wena ikabe lukuru uchwakaru, ba ikabe lukuru ukabe lukuru udirang. What are you busy with at this time? What's happening? What's transpiring? Don't worry, man. You are listening to the station that listens to the people. We got you catered. We're going to cater for you. It's Sunday. I'm going to give you a 7-color in terms of radio broadcasting. My name is Momish the MC. Kereke moshimanyane ya tlhabang ka lerumo empa lerumo le positive le sa go batse motho empa le jaivisa batho kere banyana bashimane he ba mpona bari MC ya matla motho motle 2 minutes into the hour 4 in the AMs. Right now it's time for weekend hour updates. I will be giving you updates of what will be transpiring, of what or what have already transpired during the week. So let's have some flashbacks here. Gagash wife seeks to be released while facing dozens of charges. A bail battle is unfolding in the Polokwane Magistrate Court, where two accused are seeking their release while facing dozens of charges linked to the alleged theft and laundering of money from the deceased estate. Defense counsel Advocate Tlhau Maluleke argues that the strength of the state case should not be used to keep the accused behind bars before the trial, insisting that the bail is intended to secure an accused person's return to court, not to serve as a form of pretrial punishment. Attorney Charlotte Tiwana and Tshwane Metro Police Department TMPD officer and social media personality Peter Gagashi Nonyani faced 43 charges relating to the alleged misappropriation of funds from the estate accounts of 5 families. The defense maintains that both are first-time offenders with no history of violating bail conditions. The bottom line is, the main purpose of the bail application has been and always be to ensure the reappearance of the accused in his subsequent trial, not the guilt or the innocence of the accused that needs to be pronounced on. What are we saying is, as guided by the case of SV Hirschen, bail cannot be refused as a form of anticipatory punishment. If at all the state alleges that it has a strong case, which is denied, even if that the case might be strong, bail cannot be refused in application that in future this party might be convicted, at Maluleke. Now, with regard to the aspect of this improper motive, we submit that as far as the applicants are concerned, the court should grant them bail. They have first brushed with the law. They have not violated any conditions that have court might refer to. Even if other matters may be raised by the estate, the bottom line is that, as far as we are concerned, they appear before you as the innocent, and all that you need is to determine is, regardless of what the evidence might be and which evidence will be subjected to trial proceedings, whether or not the applicants will attend their trial, Maluleke concludes.

Furthermore, in the context of weekend hour updates, University of Limpopo students questions themselves whether they are at school or holidays. As is the season for elections, there has been a vast amount of entertainment from the previous days. The two major parties, Kebolelaka EFF and SASCO, has been showering students with a lot of entertainment, including two spring celebrations at different settings, followed by SASCO pre-badge and EFF with another spring celebration. And on the third, they had games night and pajama party where the students met and have fun with their peers. The internet is busy, people is busy engaging in conversations, looking for clarity whether they are at school or not. On the other hand, the students from other institutions sharing their stance that they wish they were schooling at UL. That's not all that they have promised. There is two bashes following on the 5th and the 6th for both parties. Ladies and gentlemen, today is the 6th. We're still expecting to see those bashes. We are willing to see the artists that will be coming on the bashes that will be performing. We are looking forward to see that kind of entertainment. Why not? The mandate is to keep you in touch or hooked that on the 7th of September is time for SRC elections. Now the question stands, who are you voting for and why?

Mutileji, the question still stands. Who are you voting for and why? Because definitely, whenever you're making choices, you might have a serious reasons to substantiate which part are you voting for. Because you can't just vote just for the sake of voting. So you have to vote. I'm voting for this specific political party due to these reasons, of which I believe that they could maybe either benefit the citizens or rather the society in this way. Ke mo ile go jwala wa re ya kwishisha gore no gabetse mabaka ga go ana le bonnete wa tsore mabaka ga go ana le thereshu. So indeed, today is the 6th. 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I can really ring a kubona the celebrity. We wanna see the performances. We wanna get entertained. We all know that this academic journey, man, is tiring, man. It's overwhelming. So at some point, we need some fresh air. We need some sort of entertainment, ladies and gentlemen. To the listeners of Radio Telf, this marks the end of our weekend update. From now on, I will be serving you with nothing but a good music. A philosopher once said, it's a good music for the matured ears. Khamana tijuan, by your one and only, the presenter, Kibulela Kama Kafula Tisetso Peter. Well known by the name of Momish DMC. Kirkanit, hey! Kimushanyana tlapankali rumo, impa li rumo le positive. Lesa kubati mutu, impa li jaivisa batu. 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

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The sound that will make you feel good all day long. 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

to the listeners of Radio Turf, the station that listens to nobody but people. The time is 19 minutes into the hour and 4 in the morning. Definitely waiting for the perfect things to do on Sunday that will commence at 4:30. From now on, it's still the music right here on Weekend Cruise. How about we are cruising nicely?

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0: 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Straight to 4:30, where we will be discussing about the perfect things to do on Sunday. 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
7: Indeed, ladies and gentlemen, the boys and girls, you are listening to your favorite show, Kibolaka Weekend Cruise. 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How about le nomoro ya WhatsApp re nayo? Hey, ke go botsa ke re you can just simply dial us or maybe contact us, send a voice note if you want to engage with us on 076-914-0815. Once again, 076-914-0815. 4:30, time for perfect things to do on Sunday. We cater for the people. Citation is telejambato. Khamonati joang. E kwa tle wena. Right now we'll be discussing about the things which you can do. I'm talking about the perfect things that you can do on Sunday, not just on a regular day, not on Monday, not on Tuesday, not on Wednesday, not on Thursday. Hey, not on Friday, not on Saturday, but on Sunday. First one, the perfect thing that you can do on Sunday is to relax and go through some cozy ideas. The first one that you can do is to read a book. Yes, I know that most of you you perceive this wrongly, Gornoman. Reading a book, I only read books when maybe I'm in a lecture, or maybe I'm in a class, or maybe when I'm forced. But really, na fela ki tu leji fela kari ki balabuka. No, kaya kona ga. But it said the perfect thing that you can do on Sunday is just to simply read a book. But dive into a novel while sipping a warm cup of tea or a favorite drink. Reading a book or a novel while sipping your favorite drink or drinking a cup of a tea. Khamonati joang. That's the perfect thing that you can do on Sunday. O ke tuletse falo o ke palela buka ya gago. Ga ona le mathata wa tsorking. No worries. No stress. Just you enjoying your beautiful Sunday. And that Sunday is today. Second thing that you can do on Sunday, you can have a movie marathon. build a comfy blanket fort in the living room and watch your favorite films. Most definitely. Just imagine Iluwena, you are there alone in a sitting room, you're watching your favorite show. This is something nice, man. This is something nice that you can do on Sunday. The other thing that you can do on Sunday is to pamper yourself. Take a long warm bath with soothing music and candles. Ga se fela ge ile gore ke ka nako ya romance mo ile gore you have to bath with roses, with candles and so forth. No, you can do that alone. On Sunday. That's hence is also mentioned on part of the things that you can do on Sunday. Also, you can indulge into a creative and hands-on project. You can bake something new. Try making a batch of fresh cookies, homemade bread, or a simple dessert. Just imagine, like it's you alone in the house, or it's just you and your family. You're trying to do a bread. To do a vanilla bread or anything, to bake anything, maybe muffins, fresh cookies. How good is that? How good is that? One of the perfect things that you can do on Sunday. You can work on a puzzle, clear a dining table for a jigsaw puzzle, or a fun brain teasing game. English in Tiramba, Nagapo Water King. Yay! Yan Tabul. Third thing that you can do on Sunday, you can tend to plants. Report indoor house plants or start a small kitchen help garden. Khamonati Joang. The third one, the subtopic for perfect things that you can do on Sunday is to prep for the week. This one most definitely. G-man, you're spot on. First thing that you can do on the prep, on you preparing for the week ahead, you can just do a light meal prep. Plan out easy recipes and get your containers ready for the upcoming work days. Those who are working Monday to Friday, this one is for you. You can just do a light meal prep. Wa prepare la gore no man gabotse beke ye from Monday to Friday gabotse ke tla beke jang gona fale mo verekone. The second one, you can just tidy up. Do a quick room refresh or light cleansing so that you start your Monday with a clear space. You know how good it is to live in a good environment, in a clean environment. Agirwale le motho ga no re koko gona mo spacing ga hona tabo wa gona go motsentsha le kantlo ke go botsa ditaba. The last one, you can just review your calendar, check your upcoming schedule and write down a simple to-do list for Monday. Most definitely, time management is something which is significant in someone's life. However, you have to plan your things accordingly. Make sure that everything in your life runs accordingly. So, with that being said, ladies and gentlemen, we discussed about the perfect things that one can do on Sunday. We talked about relaxing and cozy ideas, where we touched about reading a book, having a movie marathon, and pamper yourself. The second one, we talked about a creative and hands-on project, where we shared ideas on you on that you can bake something new, work on a puzzle, and tend to plants. You can just report indoor house plants or start a small kitchen help garden. The last one, we talked about the prep for the week ahead. You just talked about that recently. I said, or you can just do a light meal prep, or tidy up your space, or review your calendar. Ramonati Jean, ladies and gentlemen, that's all from me. right here on Weekend Cruise. We are cruising nicely. I was discussing with you about the perfect things that you can do on Sunday. Definitely to the listeners of Radio Tefo, Licheri Mayele Adilo Chelo gore o ka di dira ka letsatsi la morena. Mo ile gore o ka nete fantsa gore lwana o ba le letsatsi le le botse. Go tloga ga bjale ke tla ba go fa wona mina thoko o monate nati gona fa go your favorite show ke bolela ka Weekend Cruise. Indeed man, we are cruising nicely. Station is Itili Jamba to Radio Turf. Khamona Tijuang.
3: We are the sauce. 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
2: But uzoyithola kanjani uhlelo khoneni? Ha wena khamona tjwang u hopula re go file le yena Rails K bari anyi 30 face. Anyi tengi i face. Ka fali yena Gold Link featuring Miguel bari God Friends. Khamona tjwang u tele tshe sona station se tele jambatho ke bolla ka Radio Turf, the station that listens to nobody but people. Motho motle hela kiri ka frequency ya tatso ke bolla ka 103.8 FM. Netefatsa you interact with us in all social media platforms ke bolla ka Facebook, ke bolla ka Facebook, Instagram and Twitter as well as WhatsApp. Motho motle on Facebook we are Radio Turf 103.8 FM and on Instagram and Twitter we are Radio Turf. Patung number ya WhatsApp ki ona fela 0769140815. Please interact with us in those social media platforms to make sure that you are informed and updated with everything that we communicate here at the station that listens to nobody but people. From now on, I will be serving you with nothing but the third mix of our show. Currently, the time is 5:01 in the morning. Hela, to the listeners of Radio Telfo, good morning. Good morning. A good morning in a different way, Mutemute. A good morning, serving you with nothing but a good music. Yes, I know you might be expecting a breakfast in bed. Hey, no! We are the station that listens to nobody but people. Allow me to serve you with what? Music in bed? Ishabu. Not breakfast in bed, but a music in bed. The station that listens to the people, we cater for the people instead of breakfast in bed. Like one thing now and then, like at some point, it tend to be boring, man. So we have to faga some six gani yana, some spicy yana to make it vavavu. One toilet to have to make that thing to have that thing, that thing to have that thing. One chaloganya. So with that being said, ladies and gentlemen, allow me to serve you with a music in bed. Ke ona byalo go tswa go Radio Turf. Ga bona tjwang, a re utlwe mmina thoko o monate nate nate nate. The third mix of our show. Ga bona tjwang.

Ladies and gentlemen, that is the Weekend Cruise Mix. The third one in your favorite show, Kibulelaka Weekend Cruise. Indeed, we are cruising nicely. Remember, this is the last mix that I will be serving you. We're no longer saying it's a breakfast in bed. No. It's a music in bed from the one and only the station that listens to the people. Kibulelaka Radio Tab. Ai wena ga monate jwang utlo ba a batini wena ga monate jwang. A beautiful Sunday, ladies and gentlemen, the 6th of September 2026. 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The third mix of our show has come to an end, and so far I will be serving you with the last one from Amapiano genre, of course, and then from there I will be doing the selection of gospel. 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Unfortunately, today Radio 12 didn't bring a breakfast in bed, but a music in bed. Muto mutle, allow me to serve you with nothing but the last one of Amapiano, and then from there we'll be doing the selections for the one and only gospel. Hamonati jwang utwa utwa utwa ntwetse namfa.

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0: 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O ka re tshwara gona fa le nomorong ya 0769140815. 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
0: 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Please make sure that you engage with us. It's your favorite show, keeping like a weekend cruise, Motomote. Indeed, we are cruising nicely. I'm serving you with nothing but the last one from Amapiano. Uto wenama. Mane. To the listeners of Radio Telp, you're so fortunate. You're so fortunate.

0: Ladies and gentlemen, to the listeners of Radio Tepo, two times only, allow me to take this opportunity and say good morning. Ramonati Juan. Usatelujes on a citation is a telejamba to kibule laka Radio Tepo. Mutwe mutle. Citation is a telejamba to ene kan nitu watiba wena. Hey! 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Recite na wana fa on your favorite show kibulaka Weekend Cruise. How maramaka wuzi. Watiba lies are not good. Yes, are not good. 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Surely, as much as I said before, Gornom, today is Sunday, and indeed we have to praise God. 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One more time, good morning to the Radio Tuff listeners. 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

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mmogo le your favorite show Weekend Cruise motho motle ke re ganke ke ra garitlela your favorite show ne re sa ba ra bolela ka Sunday Motivation Utwa ikwa a Sunday motivation from this favorite station of yours. Ikwa fa. Sunday motivation. Sunday is your chance to rest, reset, and prepare your mind for a great week. Simple like that. That's the motivation, Sunday motivation that we are giving you today. I can reflect it back. Sunday is your chance to rest, reset, and prepare your mind for a great week. Simply just utilize this time to rest. Ikuje. Definitely you had a long week. You have been busy doing errands, going to work, fixing this and that. So right now, just rest, reset, and prepare your mind for the next week. Because murawa si moriang kan nitriapil, we are going forward. So that's the Sunday motivation that we are giving you from this station of Radio Tower, for the station that listens to nobody but people. Mutumutla girbona ka frequency atatsu kibole laka 103.8 FM. From now on, I will be serving you with nothing but a good music, a holy music. It's Sunday. Hamunati juang. Oikwa. Hali lakata, khotsiba.

mutile chikisona station se tele chambatu ke bulela ka radio tower for the station that listens to nobody but people ke ka frequency ya tantso ke bulela ka 103.8 fm ah khamona tjwang motho motle ke bile le wena go tloga mathomong a yona this favorite show of yours ke bulela ka 2 a.m. from 2 a.m. Those who have been tuned in into this favorite show of theirs, they know or no man. We walked, we perambulated towards this journey from 2 o'clock up until thus far. Unfortunately, we left with 4 minutes to 6 o'clock in the morning. This favorite show of yours is coming to an end. It's coming to an end. But after all, we had a great fun. You got entertained. 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

0: Hey, ba o re tshe tshe di jogo ka birthday ya Boxer. 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
5: These are your top stories at 7 o'clock. MEC Kekana Braves call to monitor ZCC pilgrim traffic. And Malema calls for 4,500 monthly grant for pensioners. The good morning, listeners. MEC for Transport and Community Safety Nakedi Kekana spent yesterday morning monitoring traffic along the N1 and R71 as thousands of ZCC pilgrims traveled towards Zion City, Moria. Kekana commended the ZCC for its disciplined and well-coordinated bus trips, which have helped ease traffic congestion. She also made an unannounced visit to the Mantsole Way Bridge, warning that surprise inspections will be intensified to curb overloaded bus and trucks. Kekana said the safety of motorists and all road users remain a priority, while praising traffic officers working in the cold to keep travelers safe. EFF leader Julius Malema has called for pensioners to receive a monthly grant of 4,500, saying many elderly people are being the backbone of their families and play a crucial role in supporting children and households. Malema was speaking at the launch of the EFF's provincial manifesto in Emalahleni, Mpumalanga, where he said there is enough money in the country to fund the increase, but alleged that the public funds are being misappropriated. EFF leader Julius Malema has more.
6: Sasa kya lena le bereketse le patetse tax na kwa le sa bereka. Na re ka se le tjela sasa re dabula e tswantse thome ka 4500 we are deep. Ha hona motho a ka jan sasa. Le 350 ane la la yone. O ba re wa itjia ka re o ba re wa le reka la se reke a re wa itjia ba ba isha court. Court ya 350 is permanent.
5: Furthermore, the DA federal leader Jordan Hill Lewis has called on President Cyril Ramaphosa to intervene in a standoff between Basic Education Minister Siviwe Gwarube and Director General Mthanzima Mlweli. Hill Lewis claims Mulweli gave the green light to a new foundation phase textbook catalogue despite Gwarube's decision to suspend the $1.6 billion tender following an independent investigation that found a serious flaws in the process. Hill Lewis has defended Gwarube and urged Ramaphosa to act urgently, while the social movement of advocacy, rights and transformation has rejected what it describes as Hill Lewis's political intervention in the Department of Basic Education's internal administration. Communications and Advocacy Manager at SMART, Letlhogonolo Muthevuli, elaborates.
7: The DA's demand that President Cyril Ramaphosa should intervene against the Director General, Mr. Mthanzima Mlweli, is nothing more than an attempt to politicize an administrative matter and to undermine the authority of the public service. It's particularly ironic that the DA, which constantly speaks about professionalizing the public service, is now seeking to turn a disagreement concerning an administrative process into a political campaign against a senior public servant.
5: And lastly, South Africa's latest fuel price increases are expected to worsen financial pressure on consumers, according to debt counseling company Debt Rescue. Petrol prices rose by 1.34 rand per litre, while diesel increased by between 2.94 rand and 3.15 rand per litre. Debt Rescue COO Annaline Puel says small businesses are likely to be hardest hit, while workers struggle with wages that are failing to keep pace with inflation. She warns that rising fuel and paraffin costs could further push consumers into debt and potentially lead to more job losses. Now, recapping on your top stories for this hour, MEC Kekana braves cold to monitor ZCC pilgrim traffic. That is all for this hour. Catch your next bulletins at 9 o'clock for Radio Tef News. I am Mokhetle Isiba.
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1: And these are your top stories at 9 o'clock. Four goats stolen in Mamonera Tisani, Jane Fers. And Dlamini Zuma opposes Mbalula's legal action over ANC election claims. Good morning, listeners. Police in Jane Fers, Skukune District are investigating a stock theft case after four female goats valued about 8,000 rand were allegedly stolen from a kraal at Mamune Khatisani near Murwangwatu High School. The owner secured 10 goats inside the kraal in the evening on Thursday but discovered four missing when he returned the following morning. The suspects remain unknown and the police are appealing to anyone with information that could help identify the suspect or recover the like stuff. Police Limpopo Police spokesperson Colonel Malisal Dwaba has more.
2: According to the complainant, the suspect or suspects responsible for the theft are unknown at this stage. The stolen livestock are described as four female goats with an estimated combined value of 8,000 rand. Police have opened a stock theft case and the investigations are underway to trace the suspects and recover the stolen livestock. Anyone with information that may assist in the investigation may contact Jane Fers subs on the number 0860111 or may also share information on my subs app.
1: ANC NEC member Dr. Nkosazana Dlamini Zuma has filed an opening opposing affidavit against ANC Secretary General Fikile Mbalula over her previous allegations that he used money to influence the party's 2022 election elective conference and support Cyril Ramaphosa's bid for ANC president. Dlamini Zuma argues that the legal action is in abuse of court process and says concerns about the role and misuse of money in the ANC should have been dealt with through the party's internal structures. She maintains that financial misconduct is a major factor contributing to the ANC's decline. ANC's General Secretary Fikile Mbalula elaborates.
3: Dlamini Zuma is the leader of this National Executive Committee, and you wouldn't expect such erratic actions from her part. You will expect that a person of a standing would have raised the matters formally in the organization and allow the Integrity Commission to deal with those matters. If she so feel about them that they've not been addressed and probably they are overlooked by the organization.
1: Furthermore, EFF leader Julius Malema has called for pensioners to receive a monthly grant of 4,500, saying many elderly people are the backbone of their families and play a crucial role in supporting children and households. Malema was speaking at the launch of the EFF's provincial manifesto in Emalahleni, Mpumalanga, where he said there is enough money in the country to fund the increase, but alleged that the public funds are being misappropriated. EFF leader Julius Malema has more. And lastly, MEC for Transport and Community Safety Nakedi Kekana spent yesterday morning monitoring traffic along the N1 and R71 as thousands of ZCC pilgrims travelled towards Zion City Moria. Kekana commended the ZCC for its disciplined and well-coordinated bus trips, which have helped ease traffic congestions. She also made an unannounced visit to the Mantsule Way Bridge, warning that surprise inspections will be intensified to curb overloaded buses and trucks. Kekana said the safety of the motorists and all road users remains a priority, while praising traffic officers working on the cold to keep travelers safe. Now recapping on your top stories for this hour. Four goats stolen at Mamune Ratisani, Jane First. That is all for this hour. Catch your next bulletin at 11 o'clock for RadioTab News. I am Mokhetle Lisiba.
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And yes, that was Gregory Isaacs. It's called Puff the Magic Dragon, taking us to 17 after the hour, 9 o'clock, right here on the station that listens to the people. It is Radio Tough. And a warm welcome to the Reggae Explosion. By name, I am Sfiso. Yeah, a beautiful, beautiful, beautiful morning. We kickstarted the show with Bob Marley coming through with Jamming. And also a huge shout out to Nehemiah for holding it down on Sefapanong. Much love and appreciation.

0: We are on Facebook, Twitter, Instagram, Radio Taf 103.8 FM. It is the station that listens to the people. For WhatsApp, SMS's calls, the number is 0769140815, 0769140815. That's the number to dial me right here in studio. And plenty of football action happened yesterday, right? We saw in the Premier League, it is the third week, right? Hull City was up against Aston Villa. It was a draw. A lot of draws. Brighton also played against Leeds. It was a 1-1 draw. Brentford, Sunderland, Nottingham Forest against Tottenham. They're all draws, right? The only team that actually won their match is Manchester City. Also Crystal Palace, right? Coventry City was up against Manchester City. Manchester 1, Coventry 0 rather. Fulham 2, Crystal Palace 3. That's how the Premier League action went yesterday. And today also we have a couple of matches that are happening in the Betway Premiership. And Orlando Pirates are kickstarting their campaign in the CAF Champions League. They'll be up against La Cure Sylvester of Mauritius, right? The champions of Mauritius. They'll be beginning their quest to glory in the continental competition. And we can't wait, man. We really, really can't wait. I think Orlando Pirates will set the bar this time around. They last won this competition back in 1995, which was a long time ago. And I think their star is expired. That's what Kaizer Chiefs fans are saying, that their star is expired. And some of the fans are boasting. Orlando Pirates fans are boasting about this star. But they were not even born yet. When they won that CAF Champions League in that year, right? A lot that I have for you on the show today. We have the only hour of the show. The show is only 1 hour, right? It is 1 hour. In the first hour of the show, which is the only hour, I'll be giving you interesting facts regarding Rastafari, right? And I have an interview. Today I have an interview with one of the artists that are going to be performing at the Reggae Festival at the Cricket Club on the 7th of November, right? Bongo T will be joining us to discuss more on the matter and his journey through towards music. But nonetheless, the time is 20 after the hour, 9 o'clock right here on the Reggae Explosion. I think it is time for us to go on over, pay the bills. I'll see you just in a bit. Let's go.
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0: And that was Chariots, Cold Oh Baby, taking us to 36 minutes after the hour. 9 o'clock right here on the station that listens to the people. And yes, it is about that time. It is time for us to go again and pay the bills. I'll see you just in a bit. And when we come back, Bongo T will be here, right? So you do not want to miss out on that. But nonetheless, let's pay the bills. I'll see you just in a bit. Let's go.
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8: 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Budanko, Bomachangura. 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
7: We are information.
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10: o mongwa ka bo ntsha e le motho mosadi are wa tsipa go botlhoko biang go baka gare ga kamano e wa khwetse ile gore motho ratanang le yena go ya social media ya gagwe o postile motho wa gagwe wa maloba ex ya gagwe o ipostile go social media e fela o kana go bia wena current.
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0: It is the station that listens to the people. You're still listening to Radio Turf, all right? And as promised, it is the time. It is time for our interview with Bongo T. Joining us on the Reggae Explosion is Bongo T, one of the artists who will be performing at the Reggae Festival on the 7th of November. Bongo T, thank you for taking the time to engage with us and welcome to the Reggae Explosion. Bongo T, are you there? I think there's something wrong with the line, right? Let's try again.

0: Hello? Bon appétit. There's something. Let me just take you to this. We'll be back just in a bit. Let's go.
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2: 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Budanko, Bomachangura. We just come up with these words.
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0: 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And I think our problem is sorted. As I was saying, joining us on the Reggae Explosion is Bongo T, one of the reggae artists who will be performing at the Reggae Festival on the 7th of November. Bongo T.
4: Yes, my brother.
0: Thank you for joining us right here on the Reggae Explosion. For people who do not know who you are and where you're from, can you please tell them who you are?
4: Okay, my name is, on the stage, everyone knows me as Bongo T.
0: Mm-hmm.
4: But my personal name is Thabiso Leslie Makgopa from Bulawayo Relela.
0: Mm-hmm. All right.
4: Yes, I was born and raised there in Bulawayo.
0: All right. So, what inspired you to become a musician or an artist?
4: By listening to reggae music, those reggae legends, I grew up listening to them.
0: Mm-hmm.
4: So I ended up growing much love on reggae music. That is where I ended up feeling like I can also sing like those big artists.
0: Mm-hmm.
4: When I listen to them

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1: Mm-hmm. Interesting that you mentioned reggae, right? Out of all the genres, why reggae?
0: To tell you the truth, reggae music is a good music.
1: Mm-hmm.
0: A very, very good music, because it's music that needs an attention.
1: Okay.
0: Because reggae on its own, we convey message through reggae.
1: Hmm.
0: Yeah, so it needs a person who listens and understands the meaning of what the song is saying. Because most of the time you can't understand the song if you can't listen it clearly.
1: Mm-hmm. All right.
0: So you need to pay attention on the lyrics up until you understand what the song says,
1: mm-hmm.
0: and what's the message about that song.
1: All right. We all have people that we look up to, right? People that have influenced us throughout our careers, right? Which reggae artist would you say influenced you to become the reggae artist that you are today?
0: Locally, I've been listening to Colbert Mukwebo.
1: Mm-hmm.
0: Yeah, he's the man that I listen to his music ever since I was young.
1: All right. Maybe
0: internationally,
1: okay.
0: I loved Peter Tosh.
1: Mm-hmm.
0: Yeah, I grew up listening to Peter Tosh, Bob Marley, but I love Peter Tosh too much.
1: Hmm. Very interesting. Yeah. Interesting choices are right there, right? So, as you've been a musician, right, there are people that you've actually also worked with, right? Out of the people, right, maybe there's someone you haven't worked with. Who would you like to work with in the future?
0: I wish to have a song with Dr. Colbert Mukwebo.
1: Mm-hmm.
0: Yeah.
1: All right.
0: Yeah, I wish to have a song with Dr. Colbert Mukwebo, but I already have one with Malaji. I don't know if you know Malaji.
1: Mm-hmm. Okay.
0: Yes, he stays in Polokwane.
1: All right. Those are some of your influences there, right? On the 7th of November, right? There'll be a reggae fest at the cricket club in Polokwane. Can you please tell us a little bit about that event?
0: That event, there is a lot of artists invited.
1: Mm-hmm.
0: There is a band, Lucky Dube Band.
1: Okay.
0: Yeah, there is Lucky Dube Band, and also Sister Pumi Majuna is one of the big artists.
1: Mm-hmm.
0: And Rastaman Nkushu will also be there with us.
1: Hmm. Interesting.
0: Those are the people that I'll be sharing stage with.
1: Mm-hmm. Interesting.
0: And not only those, we are many.
1: Okay.
0: Yeah, not only those. We are many and we'll be performing there, sharing our music with the people.
1: All right. So what time is the event starting?
0: I haven't checked about the time slot for it,
1: mm-hmm.
0: but it will start in the morning.
1: It'll start in the morning.
0: Yeah.
1: All right. So, do you have like any upcoming projects? Maybe an album or maybe a single.
0: I've got an unreleased album.
1: Okay.
0: Unreleased album, and I'll be sharing some of my songs there.
1: Hmm. Very interesting.
0: Some of the new songs from that unreleased album.
1: Okay. You've mentioned that you're also an artist, right? There are songs like Cry For You. You have songs like Cry For You, Dangerous, Little Darling, Ria Dibofa, Shake Your Body. Out of the art, right? The songs that you've compiled throughout the years. Which one would you say is your favorite?
0: To tell you the truth,
1: mm-hmm.
0: I love all those songs because each song has got its own message.
1: Okay.
0: Yeah, I love all of them. They all bring different message, so with different feeling, all of them.
1: Hmm.
0: So I really love all those songs. I can't specifically choose and say out of my song I love this one, because
1: mm-hmm.
0: each song has got its message.
1: Okay. Very interesting.
0: Yeah.
1: For someone out there who is actually listening to the Reggae Explosion right now,

0: right? Who wants to be a musician? What words of encouragement would you give to the person?
1: To the person who do what?
0: Who would like to become a musician in the future?
1: Okay. What I can actually say is that being an artist, it's a good thing.
0: Okay.
1: But not an easy journey.
0: Mm-hmm.
1: Yeah. Being an artist is a good thing, but it's not an easy journey because music industry is one of the most difficult industry.
0: Mm-hmm.
1: Yeah, especially when you don't have someone to help you to publish your art.
0: Mm-hmm.
1: It's very difficult. So, okay. But what I can actually say to those who want to be artists, so I can only tell them not to give up because once they give up, they will never know who they are.
0: Hmm.
1: Yeah.
0: Okay. So you as an artist, you've mentioned that there are challenges, right? Being in the music space or the industry. What are some of the challenges that you've encountered throughout your journey?
1: The challenges that I encounter.
0: Yes.
1: First one is finding gigs.
0: Mm-hmm.
1: It's not an easy thing because you need to know someone who organizes gigs.
0: Okay.
1: Someone who will be able to take you in so that you can have stage like other artists.
0: Mm-hmm.
1: And it's very difficult to find people like that because, to tell you the truth, most of the people who organize it, they will lock you outside, especially when they don't know you.
0: Hmm.
1: Yeah, it's hard. Yeah. Very hard. You can end up making art and keep it with you without going to the stage and share it with people.
0: Okay. That's
1: that's how difficult it is.
0: Hmm. I can imagine that it is pretty difficult, right? So as we conclude our conversation, right? For those who would like to follow you on your social media platforms, where can they actually do so?
1: They can find me on Facebook.
0: Okay. At?
1: On Facebook is Bongo T Tabiso Leslie.
0: Mm-hmm. Other social media platforms?
1: Sorry?
0: Do you have maybe other social media platforms? Maybe Twitter, TikTok?
1: I have TikTok.
0: Okay.
1: Is at Bongo T.
0: At Bongo T.
1: Yes, at Bongo T.
0: All right, that's how we conclude with our conversation right here on the Reggae Explosion. Getting to know a little bit about Bongo T, right? And as I conclude this conversation, Bongo T, do have a lovely afternoon, rather lovely morning, off the rest of your Sunday. I'm about to play your song. This one is called Cry For You. Enjoy this one. I'll see you just in a bit. Bongo T, thank you.
1: So my brother, thanks very much for having me.
0: Danko.
1: Danko.

Bongo T coming through with a cry for you right here on the station that listens to the people, Radio Tell 403.8 FM, 58 minutes after the hour, 9 o'clock. And that's how I conclude the show right here on the Reggae Explosion. I came, I saw, I conquered. But I'll be back at same time, same place from 9 up until 10 a.m. I'll be with you next week. But you could also catch me on the Eddie Riser's show, right? The Eddie Riser from 6 up until 9. I'll be giving you all you need to know in terms of sports and also in the afternoon on the route at 3 to 6. But nonetheless, I am signing out with Peter Torch with Catchy Shubi. Enjoy this one. I'll see you on the flip side.

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1: You know, and South Africans, you know, are very good with the made up words. Budanko, Bomachangura. 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
2: 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Bodanko, Bomachangura. We just come up with these words.
1: We are information.
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1: We are education.
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10: Good morning, top stories at 11. Cockstar warns of severe weather in Limpopo, urges vigilance and four goats stolen in Mamone Ratisani Janfes. The Limpopo Department of Cooperative Governance, Human Settlements and Traditional Affairs has warned communities to remain vigilant following a yellow level 2 warning issued by the South African Weather Service. The department says the weather alert is associated with heavy storms, hail and strong damaging winds. According to South African Weather Service, the possible impact of the inclement weather could result in tree blocking roads, localized flooding and localized service disruption due to power surges, damage to vehicle and structures. MEC spokesperson Amos Paro urged communities to avoid risky areas and monitor weather updates and report incidents to local disaster management teams.
8: Cooperative governance, human settlements and traditional affairs urges communities to remain vigilant following a yellow level 2 warning by the South African Weather Service. The South African Weather Service has warned that possible impact of this inclement weather forecast could result in falling trees blocking roads, localized flooding, localized service disruption due to power surges, damage to vehicles and structures, as well as hazardous driving conditions. MEC Puleshai has called on residents to observe safety protocols.
10: Police in Janfes, Sekhukhune district are investigating a stock theft case after 4 female goats valued at about 8,000 rands were allegedly stolen from a kraal in Mamone Ratisane near Morwangwato High School. The owner secured 10 goats inside the kraal in the evening of Thursday and discovered 4 missing when he returned the following morning. The suspects remain unknown, and the police are appealing to anyone with information that could help identify the suspect or recover livestock to contact the nearest police. Limpopo Police Spokesperson Colonel Malisela Ledwaba has more.
11: According to the complainant, the suspect or suspects responsible for the theft are unknown at this stage. The stolen livestock are described as 4 female goats with an estimated combined value of 8,000 rand. Police have opened a stock theft case and investigations are underway to trace the suspects and recover the stolen livestock. Anyone with information that may assist in the investigation may contact GNFS subs on the number 0860011, or may also share information on my subs app.
10: Economic Freedom Fighters leader Julius Malema has called for pensioners to receive a monthly grant of 4,500, saying many elderly people are the backbone of their families and play a crucial role in supporting children and households. Malema was speaking at the launch of the EFF's provincial manifesto in Emalahleni, where he said there is enough money in the country to fund the increase, but alleges the public funds are being misappropriated. Malema has more. And finally, the ANC NEC, Dr. Nkosazana Dlamini Zuma, has filed an opposition affidavit against ANC Secretary General Fikile Mbalula over her allegations that he used the money to influence the party 2022 elective conference and support Cyril Ramaphosa's bid for the ANC president. Dlamini Zuma urges that the legal action is an abuse of court processes and says concerns about the role and misuse of money in the ANC should have been dealt with through the party's internal structures. She maintained that financial misconduct is the main factor contributing to the ANC's decline. Recapping on our top story this hour, the Limpopo Department of Cooperative Governance, Human Settlements and Traditional Affairs has warned communities to remain vigilant following a yellow level 2 warning issued by the South African Weather Service. Well, that is all from the English desk. Catch your next bulletins at 1 in Sepedi with Botlhale Moela. For Radio TEF News, my name is Tsepo Mojagi.
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0: And the following graduates whose names appear in the program and have complied with the requirements of the degree, Bachelor of Education Honours in Adult and Community Education and Training.
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3: 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Can I pick you up on the go malakanya le mina khomo ke go lekale le boga ka fao e ke ne pe ke tshiri tebo le malebo go ba sadi bina mogo ba tshola ka fa le tukulo go ya mentse ka fa le o tsa go tsefa 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
4: 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The first Sunday of September, Heritage Month, and all that, on what they can expect today on the Bree Sounds Show after Runyakishua Sorokulwana. We are looking into what actually keeps a friendship alive, especially when there is distance. 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And we've got your artist profile in the second hour. And of course, your Radio Turf R&B and Soul Mix together with our relationship talk. Today, we are asking the question, what have you lost when it comes to romantic relationships? 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

Right, it is 12 minutes after the hour, top, and a very good afternoon to you and yours. Happy Wednesday, happy Sunday. Happy Sunday to you and yours, and I hope you're doing well from wherever you are. It's a beautiful Sunday, a cold one for that matter, and I hope you are warm from wherever you may be listening from. Well, this is the first Sunday of September, and you are tuned in on Radio Turf 103.8 FM, the station that listens to the people. Welcome to the Breeze Sounds Show. My name is Nell Wagaramashaba, and I'm so excited to be with you this beautiful three upcoming hours because it's going to be fun. It's all about entertainment, good conversations, education, and information. Well, we have kickstarted the show as well with two beautiful sounds, one being my favorite, Kevin Edmonds featuring Babyface, A Girl Like You, and of course we had Usher with Separated before that. But you and I are not separated. You and I have just, you know, come together, and I love the fact that you are here. Well, September is here, the spring month is here, and it's actually a month that carries a lot with it. It's Heritage Month, which is a time for us to celebrate who we are. You know, where we come from, our stories, our cultures, our languages, and all the things that connect us as Black people. But it's also Suicide Prevention Month as well, which is another beautiful month that reminds us that beyond the celebrations, there are real conversations that we need to have about life, about mental health, connection, and simply being there for one another. I actually want to thank Brafet as well for Serageshu. He was with you from 10 to 12, and I just loved how the show turned out. Like, and I know you had fun. That's why you need to stick around so that you can have more fun. With that being said as well, I'd like to give thanks to my senior producer, Mr. Mike, for always ensuring that, you know, the work that I present to you is actually fine and, you know, great behind the scenes. And I'm so glad that you're here. Now, this afternoon, we are going easy. It's a Sunday after all, and I know, you know, that Excel feel is coming in your body, that word feel, the report feel is coming. But I just want you to escape that for a moment. For the next 3 hours, it's about music. It's about great conversations, and it's all about you. There are a lot of things that we are going to be talking about today. And on the main topic of the day, this Sunday, I'm actually asking, what actually keeps, you know, friendships alive when there is distance? Remember, we need one another, and sometimes you just feel like your friend is so far, you know? But what actually keeps it going? Because one thing I know for sure is that we can be connected to someone every single day through our phones, yet somehow we still feel miles apart. So what actually keeps a friendship going when you no longer see each other regularly? It's all about music as well. That's why later your dedications and chores at 13:15 will be in your ear. You get to tell us what you want to hear, whether it's local or international. It's your choice as well. At 13:45, we are putting a spotlight on an incredible voice as we profile Callum Scott as well. And as we wrap up the second hour, we are going to have a time for Who Said It. I want you, you know, to actually let me know if you can recognize the words behind the code. And of course, it's a Sunday. What's a Sunday without a mix? At 2 o'clock, I'm giving you your Radio Turf R&B and Soul mix. And of course, we are going to be getting a little bit deeper with the relationship talk, where I am asking you, what have we lost when it comes to relationships? Have relationships changed? Have you lost some patience, effort, communication, and internationality that used to hold people together? Or are we simply loving differently? So wherever you may be this beautiful afternoon, whether you are at home, on the road, working, relaxing, or just taking time for yourself, I need you to stay with me. And the great part is, you can always tell me what's going on your end by using the number 076-914-0815. That is 076-914-0815. Catch us as well on Facebook. 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On Instagram, on X, and of course TikTok, we are also available. Just check Radio Turf. With that being said, I want you to sit back and relax and just enjoy this beautiful show with me. There's a lot that's coming in. I'm so glad that you're here. This one is a song in the background by Chris Walker, I Found Love. I don't know if you have, or you're just like me. Enjoy it, and a very good afternoon to you. Happy Sunday.

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8: Something to your attention. Something that you've probably overlooked. And that is, a man can hurt just as hard and deep as you can. You see, I had a lady.

doesn't make you any less of a man. Go on and cry. Let it out.

This one is a beautiful sound from Bloodstone, Go On and Cry, bringing us to 31 minutes after 12 o'clock. And I think as I was listening to it, I'm just reminded of the fact that, you know what, sometimes healing begins when we give ourselves the permission to feel what we are feeling instead of constantly trying to be strong. And I want to say to you, if you are feeling whatever that you're feeling today, it's okay to cry, you know, it's okay to let it all out. And there's no harm in being vulnerable and just saying, you know what, I'm hurting. There's no harm in just letting go of being strong in everything. This is the Resounds Show. A very good afternoon to you and yours. You're still chilling with me. My name is Noah Wagaramashap. If you had just joined in, thank you so much for choosing the station that listens to the people. This is Radio Turf. 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What you can simply do is to tell your friends and family, your co-workers, whoever, to come and join in, because they don't want to miss out on this beautiful show. We are still in the first hour of the show, and I'm so glad that you're here, because we are now tapping in, you know, the conversation of the day, or rather the conversation of this beautiful Sunday. And I'm asking, what actually keeps a friendship alive when there's distance, you know? Yes, you are hurting right now. You want to cry so badly right now. Your friend is out there, you know, 5,000 kilometers away. You know, they are in another province, they are in another town. You just can't seem to see them as frequently as you would want to see them. Or there is no physical support that you may need in that moment. And I'm asking, you know, with everything that's happening, you know, in your life, with the work that you're doing, with the stress that you have, and with the friend that you have, but seems to be so far away, what keeps that relation, I mean, friendship alive? Yes, a relationship alive, you know? And I think it's quite very much interesting that sometimes as people, we would want to be in that space where you have someone to sit down in the mud with you. You know, you're going through whatever that you're going through, or you're just needing company in that moment. And everyone else where you are, they don't seem to get you. You just need that one friend, and they are just miles and miles away. What keeps that friendship going? Is it really going, or are we just saying, oh, you know, it's okay, whatever it is, it's okay? But I'd like to know, what keeps that friendship alive when there is distance, you know? One would say friendships that are distance, they don't seem to work for me. But some would say they are actually working for me. And for those who are working, what keeps it working? Is it the phone calls? Is it the constant texting? Is it allowing the next person to be and understanding that, you know what, they have their own life, I have my own life, and we can always talk when one of us needs to talk? 076-914-0815, 076-914-0815. I'm here to listen to you, because this is the station that listens to the people. In the meantime, I'll be giving you more music as you are thinking about what actually makes that friendship going. Your friends are in another province, in another town, in another village, whatever it is, and you're trying so hard to keep that relationship working. What actually helps? Let me know. Marvin Gaye, Blues in the background, just for you. Enjoy it, and more music will be coming. This is The Breeze Sounds. Happy Sunday to you and yours, and a very good afternoon.

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2: Smokey, I'm so glad to be singing a song with you. People need to hear it.

It's Baby Baby by Smokey Robinson and Lettuce. And of course, we have the OGs as well. You Got Your Hooks on Me. Two beautiful songs bringing us to 10 minutes before 1 o'clock. A very good afternoon to you and yours, and welcome to the Bree Sounds Show. My name is Noah, and happy Sunday. Hope you're well from wherever you may be listening from. I hope you are warm. I hope you are enjoying the show so far. If you're not warm, maybe just grab a blankie and just relax, you know, sit back, because it's still about to get a little bit more warmer here. And if you're not warm, maybe this is the place where you need to be to get a little bit warmer. Let's go grab a cup of coffee, a cup of tea, whatever that you want. With that being said, as always, we're still talking about something that matters. We talk a lot about, you know, romantic setups, romantic relationships, partners and everything, but sometimes I think we hardly talk about friendships. You know, there's this one individual that you met back in high school. You've always been high school sweethearts in, you know, the friendship setting. Or you met in varsity, or you met as you're old, you know, you've been together and you know what's happening in their lives. They know what's happening in your lives, you know. You guys are like that, your friends like that, you know. And then life gets to happen. The universe decides something else. You know, one person moves into the city, one other city, someone gets a new job, one gets married, they start a family. And maybe you guys went to different universities, or maybe you simply grew in different directions, you know. And suddenly that one individual, that one person who used to be a part of your everyday life is not anymore. So today's question is simple. What actually keeps a friendship alive when there is distance? And sometimes people would be like, you know, if there's distance, it's okay. We don't have to talk every day. Do you, I'll do me. But if you need anything, I'm just a call away. We do have those kind of friends, right? But some feel like, you know, as much as I'm not talking to you every day, then there's no friendship. I need to talk to you regularly, you know. People are like that. Some people are like that, and it's okay. So I'm asking, what actually keeps that friendship alive when there is the distance, you know? Because I think as people, we are very good at saying we are still friends simply because we're still connected on WhatsApp or social media. But is that enough? And that's what I'm asking. Is that enough? Is seeing someone's status enough? Is liking their birthday post enough? Or maybe sending a happy birthday once a year enough to maintain a relationship? Or does, you know, friendship require something deeper? Because sometimes it's not even about, you know, personally, I think it's not even about speaking daily, every single day. It's not about that. I mean, you can go 3 months without speaking to someone, and when you finally talk to them again, it's like nothing changed. And there are relationships, or rather friendships, where you speak every day, but something doesn't feel the same anymore. So maybe it's not really about the frequency of the communication, is it? Maybe it's about the quality of the connection. It's about knowing that if something happens in that person's life, you can pick up the phone, you know? It's about checking in without needing a reason. It's about remembering the little things. It's about making an effort to see each other when you

You can. And I think sometimes friendship also requires understanding, because your friend might be, you know, might be in a completely different season of life from you. Maybe they're still raising children. Maybe they're trying to build a career. Or maybe they're even in the wrong career, trying to figure out if this is meant for them. Maybe they're just studying. Maybe they're dealing with things that they're not even telling you about. And sometimes we get to interpret someone's absence as they don't care about me anymore, when perhaps they're simply just struggling to keep up with life. But then again, there is a limit, because friendship cannot survive on one person constantly making the effort. At some point, you ask yourself, if I stopped calling, would this relationship or friendship still exist? And that's a very difficult question, because sometimes distance doesn't destroy friendship. Distance simply exposes the amount of effort that was actually holding the relationship together or the friendship together. It is 7 minutes before 1 o'clock, and I'm still eager to hear what your thoughts are on this one. What are you guys doing to keep it alive? Do you guys just call each other every now and again? Do you plan dates every now and again? You know, what does that look like? Do you even prefer long-distance friendships or not? This one is a song by Janet Jackson, Anytime, Anyplace. And we do have those friends that would say to you, you know, at any time when you need me, you know, anywhere you are, I'd still come and be there for you. Enjoy the song. And a very good afternoon. The Breeze Sun Show on Radio Turf. Good afternoon.

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0: Right, a very warm welcome to the show. It's just a few seconds till we can go and hear the news updates. I'm back and we are wrapping up the talk of the day, right? So I have a comment over here from Esther Mahadli, a very heartfelt comment. You know, I think what keeps a long-distance friendship alive is effort. I have a friend who moved to another province about 3 years ago, and obviously we don't speak every day anymore. But we make a point of checking in on each other. Sometimes it's a five-minute phone call. Sometimes it's just a voice saying, I thought about you today. Beautiful. I think the most beautiful thing and important thing, so says Esther, is knowing that the friendship still matters to both of you. Distance changes how often you see each other, of course, but it doesn't have to change how much you care about each other. And you just have to be intentional about keeping that connection alive. I agree, Esther. Thank you so much for this one. Mahadi, Esther's listening all the way from Toronto. And I think this is beautifully said. I also had a friend of mine who, you know, we departed when we got to university. I still miss her even now, you know, but yeah, things have changed, you know. And you wonder as well, okay, maybe it was meant to be for a season, and some people are just meant to be an experience, you know. And that's why I think we'd do well with, you know, letting go of attachment, or we'd deal well with letting go of our attachment issues. Because now when you understand that some people are just meant to be part of a season, or just to give you an experience, then it's easier for you to just let go, be it in, you know, friendships, romantic setups, you know, where you work and everything. That being said as well, it is exactly 1 o'clock. A very good afternoon and welcome to the Brisance Show. Moela Bukhlale is coming to give you updates right now, and I'll see you guys shortly after it. Good afternoon and welcome to the Brisance Show.
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3: The Limpopo Department of Transport and Community Safety wishes to advise all motorists of the following traffic updates around Moria and surrounding roads. The ZCC summon is expected to conclude at 3 o'clock this afternoon, with church buses expected to start departing from Moria at around 4 o'clock. High traffic volumes are expected on the following routes. Around Moria, the R71 in both directions and D4040 Point Maja Road are expected to experience heavy traffic.
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This old house is not the same anymore. I'm sitting and writing a letter to you, knowing that you'll probably never receive it, but I miss you. I walk by myself, I talk to myself, I sleep.

Ooh, I miss you. I seal this letter. I seal this letter with a tear. Baby, I miss you. The kiss and the goodbye. I wish I could do it all over.

0: 16 minutes after 1 o'clock, welcome to the second hour of the Resounds Show right here on Radio Tiff, the station that listens to the people. This one is called I Kinda Miss You by the Manhattans. And of course, we had Keisha Cole with I Should Have Cheated. Oh my goodness, Keisha, what are you talking about? Your time is 17 minutes after 1 o'clock. A very good afternoon. Like I said, this is the second hour where it's all about music, profiling, and me asking you a few questions. Well, before anything else as well, let's give thanks to Mela Botlhale who came through with the headlines, or rather the news updates at 1 o'clock. Do catch more bulletins at exactly 3 o'clock. It's a Sunday, and I hope you're having a wonderful one from wherever you are. And yeah, man, it's so great that you are spending this beautiful Sunday afternoon with me. With that being said as well, I always urge you to actually let me know what songs you would like to hear play on your radio, on your airwaves, whether it's international, whether it's local. And the great part is today we have a very beautiful triple play choice from Mpumanabalala, who is listening all the way from Polokwane. He is in the CBD and he is listening to us, or rather to me. And thank you so much, Paul. I really, really appreciate the love as well. He requested three songs. Are Can I Have? This beautiful songs I'd like to hear, India Ray, Ready for Love, followed by Mali Music, Loved by You, and then Mina Riperton, Inside My Love. I think these are such beautiful songs that you have chosen, and Paul, I think they capture, you know, different sides of love, you know, wanting the love, appreciating it, and of course, simply getting lost in it, because we find ourselves a couple of times just lost in it, and you don't know what is happening. You're just confused. You're like, is this me? I am not like this. I am a gangster, you know. But anyway, you can also be like Mpo and let me know what songs you'd like to play, or rather hear play on your airways on 076-914-0815. 076-914-0815. And who knows, next Sunday, I might be just playing your choice. This is the Bree Sounds Show. Very good afternoon. Let's enjoy Mpo's choice. See you guys in a bit.
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equipment now, but I don't cry. Eyes up, boots tied up, it's you, him and I. Loving by you. Life's due too quick, man, we in it now. Nothing by you. 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

Right, and we are back 33 minutes after 1 o'clock. Mpho Manabalala, thank you so much for that beautiful triple play. Nice choice, I must say. Well, we're still here at it, right here on Radio Top, the station that listens to the people. Welcome back. If you're just joining, welcome. This is Noah Haramashaba that you're listening to. I am with you from now till 3 o'clock. It has been amazing so far. It's still going to be amazing. But for now, it's time for you and I to look into who said it, you know? And because we are celebrating Heritage Month, I thought today we could do something a little different, you know? Let's talk a little bit about heritage, or our roots and where we come from as people. And I've got a quote for you, and I want to know if you can tell me who said it. The quote says, "You can't really know where you are going until you know where you have been." Now you have to tell me who said it. That is your job. Who actually said this? You can't really know where you are going until you know where you have been. Was it Maya Angelou? Was it Nelson Mandela? Was it Chinua Achebe? You let me know. Think about it and tell me who are you going with. I'll be revealing an answer to you soon after this song. But with that being said as well, just keep in mind that, you know, you can always try and let me know on 076-914-0815. That is 076-914-0815. I can't stop thinking about you, but can playing in the background. This is it, the Bree Sons Show. Happy Sunday to you and yours, and a very good afternoon.

0: That can be a dilemma, you know, knowing that you cannot forget about the one individual. No matter how much you try, they just keep coming back to your thoughts. You dream about them, you know, you see them in everything that you do. Anyway, it is 39 minutes after 1 o'clock. Very good afternoon. This is the Resonance Show, and I'm back to reveal your answer to you just before we can go and pay the bills. And the code actually said on our Who Said It, this beautiful Sunday edition, you cannot really know where you're going until you know where you have been, you know. And I asked, was it Maya Angelou? Was it Nelson Mandela? Was it Chinua Achebe? And if you said or thought about Maya Angelou, you are right. You know, and I think this is such a beautiful code because we are so focused on the future, you know, which is not something bad, which is not wrong. We are focused a little more on where we're going, stepping up on the career ladder, our dreams, our plans, the lives we're trying to build, where we want to travel, you know, what we want for ourselves and everything. We forget to look back and understand where we come from. And when I say where you come from as an individual, I'm not looking or talking about a place. I'm talking about, you know, our great parents, great grandparents, our language, you know, our traditions, our customs, you know, our families, our stories, you know, that we were told when we were growing up. And even those little things you may not have thought were important at the time, because all those things contribute to who you are today. You know, and I think there's something powerful about knowing your story, knowing where your surname comes from, knowing what your parents did for a living, your grandparents did for a living, and which part of the country your family originated from. You know, this little thing that we never actually think about, and knowing the traditions that have been passed down through generations, because your story didn't start with you, you know, nor did it start with your parents. It started way back, you know. There were people before you who lived, who struggled, who sacrificed, you know, who loved, who built families and created the foundation that you're standing on today. And maybe the reason why you are so grumpy all the time is because of that one grandmother that you never asked about. I'm just saying. I'm just saying. But how amazing would it be to know, you know, where you got certain traits from that you have today? Anyway, it is 41 minutes after 1 o'clock, and it's time for me to go and pay the bill so that you can see what you can get from the stores. Good afternoon. And welcome to the Brisons Show. See you guys after this.
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0: Right, it is exactly 13 minutes before 2 o'clock and a very good afternoon and welcome to the Breeze Sounds Show. You're still chilling with myself. My name is Snell and it's time for our artist profile. And today, this beautiful afternoon, we are shining our spotlight like we always do every Sunday on a voice that I think many of us have come to associate with vulnerability, heartbreak, love.

0: We are talking about Callum Scott today. And if you know, or rather let me say now, if you know who Callum Scott is, chances are the first song that came to mind is You Are The Reason. But that is actually quite a story behind the man and the voice itself. So for those who don't know, he is a British singer and a young songwriter from Yorkshire, England. He was born in 1988, and interestingly enough, music wasn't initially about becoming this global recording artist for him. He actually started out playing drums while his sister Jade was the singer in the family. And it was his sister who really encouraged him to take his voice seriously. So now in 2013, Jade entered Callum into a local singing competition, which he won. And that gave him the confidence to continue pursuing music. And a couple of years later, he and Jade both auditioned for Britain's Got Talent. Now, this is where the story, or rather his story, gets a little bit interesting. So Jade auditioned first, but unfortunately she didn't make it through. Then Callum walked onto that stage and he chose to perform a stripped down version of Robin's Dancing On My Own. And if you've heard Callum's version, you'll know he completely transformed that song. It's a beautiful song. And instead of making it this big pop performance, he actually brought it down and he just gave out his voice and the emotion behind the lyrics. And we all know Simon Cowell. He gave him the golden buzzer, sent him straight through the live shows. And I think that's one of the things that makes, you know, Callum's story so interesting. He didn't actually win the Britain's Got Talent, but he finished sixth. But sometimes winning the competition is not necessarily the point. You know what I'm talking about? Because the performance gave the world an introduction to who Callum Scott was. And his version of Dancing On My Own was later released as a single, and it became a huge success, reaching number two on the UK singles chart. It became one of his biggest songs of the summer of 2016 rather. And yeah, from then, Callum went being the guy people knew from a talent show to becoming a recording artist on his own. And I think You Are The Reason is particularly so interesting because it really captures what Callum does well. He sings about love in a very vulnerable way, you know? It's not necessarily this idea of perfect, effort love. It's about needing someone. It's about wanting to hold on. It's about this person matters to me. And that's probably why so many people connect with his music. You don't necessarily have to be going through the exact experience he's singing about, but you can hear, you know, the message, the love, the vulnerability, the emotion. So I'm going to be giving you a few of his songs, you know, and I know you are going to fall in love with him if it's the first time hearing about Callum. So when you listen to him, I think one of the words that comes to mind is honesty. You know, you just love listening to him. And yeah, it's just amazing that as young as he was, encouraged by his sister to sing, you know, he then became internationally recognized singer-songwriter. And his journey is really a reminder that sometimes the thing that makes your voice powerful isn't perfection, it's honesty. It's being willing to tell your story and allowing people to find pieces of themselves in it. You know, so if you ever loved someone really, really deeply, you know, you've got your heart broken at some point, which has happened, or it's something that happens all the time. If you've ever had to find the courage to be honest about who you are, chances are there's Callum Scott song somewhere in your soundtrack. And that is our artist profile for this afternoon. Let's get to hear what Callum Scott says. This one is You Are The Reason, just for you. Enjoy and a very good afternoon.
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6: Oh my gosh, that was.

All right, it is that time of, you know, the afternoon where we change things for a little bit, but I understand and I hope that you had enjoyed the two beautiful sounds from Callum Scott. It is exactly a minute before 2 o'clock, and you know, if you are a regular here, that every afternoon I always have something to actually make you relax. You know, we've been throughout the afternoon, we've had some conversations a little bit about friendship, you know, we reflected a bit and we've put a spotlight on some incredible music. But for now, I think it's time we just let the music speak. You know, welcome to Radio Turf R&B and Soul Mix, and for the next 30 minutes I'm giving you nothing but those R&B and soul sounds, the kind of music you can listen to with your eyes closed, you know, the kind of music that takes you to places that you've been, that makes you think of that person, a particular moment in your life. And because the first Sunday of September, I mean, we are easing into the month of nice and slowly. So whether you're at home preparing for lunch, you're on the road, you're just simply sitting somewhere and enjoying your Sunday afternoon, I just want you to turn up that volume a little bit, because Brian McKnight will be kickstarting the mix with a song called Steel, and of course that will be followed by Teddy Pendergrass, Give It To Me. 3T as well is part of the mix, Tease Me, Millie Jackson, Rose Colored Glasses will also follow, and more and more and more. So do not go anywhere. I'll see you guys in just 30 minutes, but for now, just indulge in music. This is The Bree Sun Show. A very good afternoon to you.

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0: Alaya, I care for you, bringing us to the end of our beautiful lunchtime. Not necessarily lunchtime, but Turfer and B and Soul Mix. I also gave you BG the Chicago Kid with a song called Woman's World. Not forgetting Chris DeBach at the top of this, you know, triple play that also made it to your mix with a song called So Beautiful. Your time is 30 minutes after 2 o'clock, and just like that, the 30 minutes of R&B and soul has come and gone. I hope you had enjoyed that little musical escape, because I certainly did this side. And there's just something about soul and R&B, you know, that makes you feel things, you know? Just makes you feel things. You can be perfectly fine, mind your own business, and then one song comes on and suddenly you're thinking about somebody you haven't spoken to in 3 years. Or you're questioning a relationship you thought you had figured out. Or remembering a time in your life that you thought you'd completely moved on from. And I think that's one of the reasons why I love music. You know, they have, or rather let me say, the music has this beautiful thing with it that actually brings moments, or, you know, memories that you thought you had erased. You know, they carry something. The music carries something for you. And I think it's okay sometimes to hate a song because of who you shared it with, you know, because sometimes I know you hate the song because it reminds you of one, that particular individual. And I think that means something more than anything. But then, you know, unless we don't play the songs and you know, truly embrace this music, I don't think we would ever remember how we were once truly happy. I think music doesn't just play, it remembers those moments. With that being said as well, we are now having, you know, time for our relationship talk. I know we've been talking about feelings, love and connection. I think this is where we get a little bit deeper today. And I want to ask you a question that might make us a little bit uncomfortable, you know, as people. And everyone can just come through and let me know what their thoughts are. Just take this number down, 076-914-0815. That is 076-914-0815. That's my WhatsApp line. So that you can tell me, what have we lost when it comes to relationships? You know, what is that one thing we have lost as people when it comes to romantic relationships? Because I was actually thinking about this week, where we have many ways where we jeopardize relationships, you know. We have so many ways of communicating today as well. You know, you can wake up and send your partner a good morning message. You can video call someone who's on the other side of the world. You can know exactly where somebody is. You can see what they're doing. You can speak to them throughout the day. But with all of this technology, things seem to be going wrong. You know, we are connected, but things are getting wrong. So I want to know, what could be the reason why a lot of relationships nowadays are not actually working out? What have we lost when it comes to romantic relationships? Are we really, really connected? You know, are we actually more connected? Because you can sit next to someone and still feel completely alone. And maybe we have just lost the art of being present. You know, you're having a dinner with someone, but everyone is on their phone. The both of you are on your phone. You're watching a movie, but you're still both scrolling. You're having a very important conversation, but instead of listening, you are already preparing for your response. And perhaps we've just a little, or rather we have lost just a little bit of patience as well, because relationships are not always easy, that's for sure. They have bad days. Sometimes we misunderstand each other. We get to disappoint each other. Sometimes we are having it, you know, hard, or we're having a difficult time to have those hard, difficult conversations, you know. You have to apologize, but you can't. Sometimes you have to admit, actually, I was wrong, but you can't, you know. But now, the moment something becomes difficult, in most cases, we sometimes start thinking about leaving, starting over. I don't have to deal with this, you know. So I'm asking, what have we lost when it comes to relationships? Have we lost the patience? Have we lost the romance? Have we lost the communication? Have we become too comfortable? Have social media and dating apps made us believe that there's always someone better waiting for us? Or have we simply just forgotten that a good relationship requires two people who are willing to keep showing up, regardless of how bad things can be, regardless of how boring things can be, or how quiet things can be? So now, what have we lost? Because I've realized nowadays, people are just so ready to up and leave, you know? Oh, you're not doing that? Okay, bye, fine. Instead of just communicating what they need. It is 34 minutes after 2 o'clock. I'm going to give you a few moments or a few seconds for you to think about it. And I'll be coming back with more. But let's talk about it, you know. let's really, really, really talk about it. What is so difficult? What are we doing wrong? What happened? This is the Brisan Show. My name is Noh Ohanamashab right here on Radio Turf, the station that listens to the people. Good afternoon.
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It was back in 2001 when Maxwell actually released this one, For Lovers Only by Maxwell. And of course, we had Billy Ocean Rose, a beautiful sound, rather beautiful double play right here on the Breeze Suns show this beautiful Sunday. I hope you're still warm. I hope you're still enjoying the show. Well, we're coming to the end of it. Unfortunately, it is 15 minutes before 3 o'clock. And, you know, as I was listening to, you know, For Lovers Only, I think it's just a beautiful sound, man, that emphasizes how important a genuine love is, you know? How important that is, you know? It's tough, guys, in the dating scene right now. At least I'm talking for myself, because it's really tough to just be with someone who is really genuinely, you know, looking forward to falling in love with you. But anyway, it's not about me. Let's go back to the question. What actually are we getting wrong when it comes to romantic setup, you know? What happened to, okay, we are not okay right now, but let's figure it out together. Because it's not only going to be comfort, it's not only going to be comfortable. Sometimes you're going to misunderstand each other, disappoint each other, everything. But what do we do? How do we fix it? How do we communicate? Do we do video call just to see, you know, how we can mend the situation at that moment? I mean, things are easy now. You can reach out in seconds, you know, within seconds, you know. What happened to how are you really doing? And don't actually put a mask to it. How are you really doing? You know, what happened to let's just go out for a walk and catch up? You know, what happened to intentionality? You know, because I think this one is very huge. We often assume that once we're in a relationship, the relationship will take care of itself. You know, you get together, you become comfortable, suddenly months have passed by and you're basically just existing alongside each other. You're sharing home, bills, responsibilities, but when last did you actually went out on a date? When last did you guys sit down together and asked, are you happy? Is there anything you need from me? How can I love you better? And yes, those are difficult questions, but they are important. And perhaps we have lost the art of being vulnerable, you know? And that's where being, you know, in a relationship with a friend comes in, or rather being in a relationship that, you know, it's built on, you know, a foundation of friendship comes in, because now it's so important to be with someone that you can be authentic with, isn't it? Someone you can show your true self to, you know, someone that you can't just mask your personality to. That is really important. What happened to vulnerability? Because also there is a huge difference between being in love with someone and allowing someone to actually know you, you know? Can you tell your partner you're scared, you're struggling, you need assurance, I mean reassurance, you know? Can you tell them if you don't know how you're doing, you know? Or do you always feel like you have to appear strong? Because sometimes the deepest intimacy isn't only physical. It's being able to sit in front of someone and say, this is the part of me that I'm actually, you know, or usually afraid to show people. And there is something else I think we've lost, you know, as we are still on it. The willingness as well to get ready to know someone, to really know someone, you know, to really know them beyond what they do for a living, to know them beyond where they come from.

and what they're healing from, what commitment means to them, you know, what they are afraid of, what makes them feel safe. Anyway, this was just a bit of our relationship talk. I know for sure that it sparked a conversation between you and your partner to some extent. I know it made you sit down and think of what you really want for yourself when it comes to relationships. It made you, you know, introspect for a moment. Well, your time right at the moment is just 11 minutes, just before we can hit 3 o'clock. And the good part is, this is not where it all ends, unfortunately. Or fortunately, I have to leave, but there is still so much coming right here on the station that listens to the people. Khorunya Jazz is up next, and I can't wait for you to meet Moki as well, to be with them till 5 o'clock. With that being said as well, it's so unfortunate that this is how we wrap up the show. We've come to the end of our Sunday afternoon together, but it has been so beautiful. You know, what a beautiful way to spend the first Sunday of September. We've shared incredible music. We've talked about friendship, what it means to maintain those connections and be sure to actually make it work as well. We've put, you know, the spotlight on Callum Scott. We enjoyed our R&B and soul mix. And yeah, we are still questioning if this relationship is still worth it, or what is it that I'm doing wrong? Why is it not working out for me? You know, and everything. So let's just continue observing Heritage Month, you know, remembering where we come from. Let's also always try and observe the Suicide Prevention Month. And perhaps the biggest reminder we can take from today is the importance of connection, you know? Check on your people, call that friend you haven't spoken to in a while, and just ask someone how they are and mean it. And if you are the one who is not okay, please remember that you don't have to carry everything by yourself. Reaching out is not a weakness. Sometimes we just need someone to listen, you know? And as people, we should learn how to listen as well. That is a very important skill that we need to learn, and maybe the world would be a better place. So thank you so much for being here. Thank you so much for spending your afternoon with me. Thank you for your messages, your music requests, and your opinions and your stories, wherever you are right now. I hope the rest of your Sunday is gentle with you. Take care of yourself, take care of your people, and don't forget to make time for the people who matter to you. I've been your host. My name is Nell Mohana Mashup, and this has been the Breeze Sounds Show on Radio Turf 103.8 FM. Until tomorrow, Monday, 12 to 3 o'clock, keep your radio close, keep the music close, keep your heart open, and keep being you. From me, Nell, that's been a beautiful afternoon. I'm leaving you with a song by Atlantic Star, Masterpiece. And you, my darling, are a masterpiece. Enjoy, and I'll see you guys soon. I'm out.

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2: the communities are your intelligence base, the communities are your information gathering base. The communities know what is happening. It is when they have confidence in us as police that we will be able to serve them better as we work with them. And communities cannot prosper when the police are weak, when they are corrupt, when they are compromised, or even when they are feared.
1: Rasalfao Union ya go emela maphodisa ya saphoka boripana ere le ge palo ya maphodisa ao a hlokofetšego e theogetše fase go bona palo yeo e sa le godimo kudu mo rulaganye ebile e le motlatša mmoleledi wa union ye maemong a bosetšhaba Jabulan Mapena o re bjalo ka union ba tlhobaetšwa gape ke taba ya gore a mangwe a maphodisa a sa tswela pele go bolaiwa ka ntle ga mošomo wa bona.
3: We commemorate the members that have been fallen, both the males and females that we call women in blue and men in blue, to say they have served the country whereby they have paid the ultimate price, that they are to perish whilst they trying to give a protection to the citizens of the Republic as far as we are here. So by so saying, we say one is too many, that each and every financial year we cannot just commemorate without adding on the wall that is at the Union Building.
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5: The Limpopo Department of Transport and Community Safety wishes to advise all motorists of the following traffic updates around Moria and surrounding roads. The ZCC summon is expected to conclude at 3 o'clock this afternoon, with church buses expected to start departing from Moria at around 4 o'clock. High traffic volumes are expected on the following routes. Around Moria, the R71 in both directions and D4040 Point Maja Road are expected to experience heavy traffic.
1: Kirumari Tawaje, Kagotsopola Tabakholo Meyona Ere. 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

Mrs. Gamma Simbiri, you can follow Iria Bone. Red Telephone 3.8, the station that listens to the people. Yeah, hello, Ronald Sajula Selmazar, Omar Alando, Sali, Lona Landola, Hormia Chess. Ramogar, Lona, all of the Felaga, Iria, Bustano, Nagana, Commodore Mguina. Lujano Sajo, Fawana Fagim, Lujano Jo, Dave Cos, Atona, together again. Me, Pian Rafa Fago Fele, Mlujana Faro Jo, Bargi, Chilexing collection. Lina Lamlojana Gates, it's only you. Maybe an Rafa will go Felona, Kumlojano, him for Taiwa. Yeah, Lina Lamlojana Faki, Moses, Lina Lamlojana gave him for Taiwa. Yeah, it's Mohalajo Moses Kumalo. That's right. Yeah. Akona tsa ba re ga tla pele. Radio 104.8, the station that listens to the people. 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

0: All right, re gatela pele gona mo go Radio Telephone 3.8, the station that listens to the people. Reportela ka mo ga re patologa re bolaka se go ntsha sa mmino.
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Kolejano Gofil on a bien a fa kwa Bonnie James are so beautiful. Me Begum Selegu Utilonare African Jazz. 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

0: 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We are committed to giving you honest and responsible broadcasting. We follow the Independent Communications Authority of South Africa's Code of Conduct, which means we aim to bring you accurate news, fair discussions, and programs that respect everyone. 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consumer@icasa.org.za, or send a fax to 012-568-3444, or you can send your complaint via post to Private Bank X10, Highveld Park 0169, or visit their head offices at 350 Witch Hazel Avenue, Echo Park Estate, Centurion 0144.
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9: The communities are your intelligence base. The communities are your information gathering base. The communities know what is happening. It is when they have confidence in us as police that we will be able to serve them better as we work with them. And communities cannot prosper when the police are weak, when they are corrupt, when they are compromised, or even when they are feared.
7: Motheletše re sa lefao ebile re garitlele ka tša gore union ya go emela maphodisa ya sapu ka boripana ere le ge polao ya maphodisa ao a hlokofetsego e theogetse fase go bona palo yeo e sa le godimo 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
10: 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So by so saying, we say one is too many, that each and every financial year we cannot just commemorate without adding on the wall that is at the Union Building.
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parents, grandparents, the order that was keeping the world together. 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That is why we have been punished. 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
1: 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I give a yarum must let the kick put your yarum sadum or Molo or Tom Peras Chavi. Oh, Lora can to Shawaram to work all over a push up.
3: Yellow Zeb, Omon. Mona only Lavani, a little basadi.
4: Hello?
5: 88 Brasox.
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5: 8 is a more wonga.
4: Hey man, ish, net beer sack. It's beer sack.
5: Yane, Amaraska war goes rigid about the shop of Fanda.
4: Ne, come on, Yelem, would you have a Javen?
5: One of another leg about to be like a moga.
4: Eh, worrying.
5: Yeah, eh, Kilega will live on a Waganagan again, Nate Waganagan again, Nate Mara, Bogasimpale, Valuagan of Taga.
4: Yeah, what you are done. Trust you again, that's your job. Follows two Naspans, plus one agree a major, so
5: Ah, was a good bag of Brasok. Civilly, I'm Panazella Sessim with Zero Felix as a Tomo as and Filella data golf field of Brasok.
4: Eh, one house is now, man. No, what danger?
5: Okay, I know, ain't a problem, Osha.
4: Ta.

0: least motho fitile ga ebile.
1: Hey, yes. Yes. Yes. Yes. Yes. Yes. Yes. Yes. Yes. Yes. Yes. Yes. Yes. Yes. Yes. Yes. Yes. Yes. Yes.
0: Yes. Yes. Yes. Yes. Yes. Yes. Yes. Yes. Yes.
1: Yes.
0: Yes.
1: Yes. Yes. Yes. Yes.
0: Yes. Yes. Yes. Yes. Yes. Yes.
1: Yes. Yes. Yes. Yes. Yes. Yes. Yes. Yes. Yes. Yes. Yes. Yes. Yes. Yes. Yes. Yes. Yes.
0: Yes. Yes. Yes. Yes. Yes. Yes. Yes. Yes. Yes. Yes. Yes. Yes. Yes. Yes. Yes. Yes. Yes. Yes. Yes. Yes. Yes. Yes. Yes. Yes. Yes. Yes. Yes. Yes. Yes. Yes. Yes. Yes. Yes. Yes. Yes. Yes. Yes. Yes. Yes. Yes. Yes. Yes.
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2: 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I'm not sure. I'm not sure. I'm not sure. I'm not sure. I'm not
1: 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I'm not sure. I'm not sure. I'm not sure. I'm not sure. I'm not sure. I'm not sure. I'm not sure.
2: 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I'm not sure. 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

What a beautiful song that I just gave you right here. Motheletso Radio itself is Chiza Ati Vule. And also, I also gave you Motheletso Radio itself, Drake Shabil. Hope you enjoy it as you are the loyal listener of Radio itself. Without any waste of time, let me just first greet good evening, loyal listeners of Radio 12, beloved listeners of Radio 12, welcome to a beautiful Sunday. Yep, the last wrap of this beautiful Sunday, and yep, welcome to another edition of Heads Up. Yep, the last show of the Sunday right here, the only station that listen to is people. Ladies and gentlemen, it's a beautiful, beautiful Wednesday right here at the station. And yep, on today I'm going to be your host, and I'm Prosha Mahlake, aka Snyder Boys, and I'm from Bergasford, right here at the only station that listens to the people. And yep, I'm going to be with you till the hour 12 right here at the only station that listens to the people, because this is the last show of the Sunday, or the last show of the weekend right here at the only station that listens to the people. And also, I hope Lipsine aga drama yalena ele rata go gudugudu kira yona. Kerayona drama yalena ele rata go gudi mararang kodi abophelo anafa go Radio 103.8 FM. And also, I would like to just give a round of applause to other presenters that give you amazing show throughout this beautiful weekend. As you know, we are in September, baby. We are in September. And right now, let me just reveal what I have for you on this beautiful Sunday. Yep, kira jona. The 6th. Jahwediya. Yeah, September. Yep, on the first hour of the show, this is your lineup, ladies and gentlemen. Upon the first hour of the show, around 35, is whereby we're gonna do the review of the week in politics, business, and in crime. And around 20 minutes to the second hour of the show, the review of the week in entertainment and gossip. And we'll talk about ka quarter past is whereby we're gonna do weekend experience. And up around 10 minutes to 11 is whereby we're also gonna do the review of weekend in sport. And lastly, we gonna do Heads Up, what's trending this beautiful, beautiful day, or the whole week, what was trending here on the only station that listens to the people. What was trending around 20 past 11. And if you want to just engage with us on our socials, do sure visit our social media platforms. 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On Facebook is Radio TF, you know. 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Twitter, Radio TF. Just hit those comments, hit those likes, follow us on our social media platforms, because we are there. We are the station that listens to the people. And if you want to engage us with our WhatsApp line, sure, text us or send us a voice note on our WhatsApp line, which is 076-914-0815. Manafa, what did you say for Stishi Sahotele Javat? Motheletso Radio 12,
all I can say is welcome to another edition of Heads Up with your boy Pholoso Mahlaki. Because tjing la lohono re tlo ipsina kudu, tjing la lohono re tlo jaiba kudu, because ke sona setishi se se sa disappointing se se faro ba theletse ba sona mino o mobotsi fela. Right now, let me just give you a song by Lord Keys coming through with the Questa Ati for sure. Tell you read itself. Welcome to another edition of It's Up.

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That was Trevor, I'm telling you, already with self. A beautiful song by Trevor, but a beacon of light. Mutelejo Radio itself, welcome to the first hour of the show. We're still on the first hour of the show with your boy, Pulushan Masake, on the Heads Up Kanafa Radio itself. The CDC, Sahoteleja Batu.

0: As you know, we're gonna begin with the review of week in politics, business, and crime. Right here on the only station that listens to the people.
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0: Limpopo Premier reshelves provincial cabinet. Limpopo Premier Poppy Ramathuba has reshuffled her provincial cabinet with three members of Executive Council, or MECs, being removed from their positions. The reshuffle forms part of Premier Ramathuba's efforts to improve the performance of the provincial government and strengthen service delivery. The changes have, however, attracted criticism from opposition parties. The Democratic Alliance, DC, or DA in Limpopo has questioned the reasons behind the reshuffle and criticized the appointment of politicians linked to ANC. The ANC are significant for residents of Polokwane because the Limpopo provincial government is based in the city, and decisions taken by the political or provincial executive council affect government departments and public services across the province. The reshuffle comes as political parties are also preparing for the upcoming 2026 local government elections. Political party intensity, preparations for 2026 local government elections. Political activity is increasing in Polokwane and across Limpopo as parties prepare for 2026 local government election. The elections will determine the councillors who will represent residents in municipalities across South Africa, including the Polokwane local municipality. The Electoral Commission of South Africa, or the IEC, has reported that more than 140,000 candidates have been nominated nationally for the elections. This represents a significant increase in the number of candidates compared with the 2021 local government elections. Political parties are now focusing on finalizing candidates, campaigning, and convincing voters ahead of the elections. In Polokwane, the context is particularly important because the municipality is one of the key political centers in Limpopo. The ANC remains a dominant political force in the province, while opposition parties such as the DA and other political organizations are attempting to increase their representation in the local government. The ANC has also been dealing with its own internal processes to determine candidates for key positions in Polokwane, including the position of mayor. Review of the week in business. Africa Tourism Leadership Forum brings international businesses to Polokwane. Polokwane is hosting the 2026 Africa Tourism Leadership Forum from the 2 and the 4 September at Miropa Casino and Entertainment World. The event has brought tourism ministers, industry leaders, and other delegates from across Africa to Limpopo. Tourism ministers from Uganda and Mauritius flew directly into Polokwane International Airport for the event. The Limpopo Tourism Agency described the direct international arrivals are as vote of confidence in Polokwane International Airport and its potential to serve as a gateway for tourism and business in Limpopo. The airport has customs and immigration facilities, fueling services, air traffic control, and other infrastructure needed to handle international visitors. The airport also occupies about 945 hectares and has room for expansion. Authorities are positioning it as potential Southern African Development Community, or SAG. Transport and cargo hub, as well as possible gateway for tourists visiting destinations such as Kruger National Park, Waterberg, Mapungubwe, and the Vembe region. The Tourism Forum is therefore not only an entertainment or tourism event, it also creates opportunities for investment, hospitality, accommodation, transport, restaurants, and other businesses in Polokwane and wider province. Over 200 million Sishiel Water Project handed over. A major water infrastructure project has been handed over in Sishiel, Polokwane, in an effort to improve water supply to communities in the area. The Sishiel Water Treatment Works was officially handed over on Friday, the 4th September 2026. The project was constructed through the Department of Water and Sanitation's Regional and Blank Infrastructure Grant at a cost of more than 200 million rand. The project is intended to improve potable water supply to communities in Sishiel and surrounding parts of Polokwane. The handover increased the Department of Water and Sanitation, Limpopo Provincial Government, and Polokwane Local Municipality. The project is important for business perspective because reliable water infrastructure is essential for businesses to operate effectively. Restaurants, accommodation, establishments, manufacturers, retailers, and other businesses all dependent on reliable water supply. In criminal or review of week in crime. Kagashi Nunyane and wife denied bail. Tshwane Metro Police Department officer Peter Kagashi Nunyane and his wife, attorney Charlotte Tibani, will remain behind bars after the Polokwane Magistrates Court dismissed their bail application. The pair faces 43 charges, including allegations of fraud, theft, and money laundering linked to an alleged 1.7 million estates fraud scheme. The state opposed their release, arguing that there were concerns surrounding the seriousness of the allegations and the possibility of them interfering with the investigation or witnesses. during the bail proceedings. The court heard evidence about Nonyane's financial activities outside his police salary. His defense argued that he also earned additional income through work as an MC and involvement in a nightclub. The defendants also challenged the strength of the state's case. On Friday, the 4th of September, the court delivered its decision with the two accused remaining in custody. They have not been convicted and remain accused persons. The criminal case itself will continue through court process. Police release first quarter crime statistics for Limpopo. Limpopo police have also been releasing and discussing crime statistics for the first quarter of 2026 to 2027 financial year. The province continues to report improvements in several categories of serious crime. According to Limpopo's provincial crime statistics, conduct crimes decreased by 5.4%, while murder dropped by 20.2%, translating to 49 fewer murder cases. Attempted murder also decreased by 5.2%, while robbery with aggressivity circumstances declined by 14.5%. Hijacking also recorded as reduction. However, the province continues to face serious challenges involving sexual offenses and gender-based violence. Sexual offenses increased by 7.1%, showing that despite improvements in several crime categories, violence against women and children remains a major concern. The statistics are important for Polokwane residents because Polokwane is one of Limpopo's major urban center and the provincial government and police leadership are based in the city. Ladies and gentlemen, that's all for the news updates.

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there was a song by Batsena Kolwane coming through with Prince KB Batty Dreams right here at the only station that listens to the people. And also gave you Zulo, A Smack to Love, and Be Sure, and Dr. Singer featuring Caswell P. Atikitanda Wena. Right here at the only station that listens to the people. Tell it your radio itself. Nagwele Fihlile. Yep, the second hour of the show. You know it. You know it. And on this second hour of the show, firstly, I gotta first ask you, because that is the topic of this evening. How was your weekend? How was your weekend? This time I'm asking you personally, so how was your weekend? Because this is the last, the last day for the weekend. Because we, as people, we mostly love weekends, no? What is happening tomorrow? Eish. Back to reality. I would say weekends are just our, imagination, or just reality. Not reality, but just entertainment. Forget about the reality. I meant to just forget about the reality. Now, tomorrow, we'll face reality. So, before you face your reality on Monday, tomorrow, tell me about yourself. What happened? Come give it. Or I'll say, technically, the whole weekend. What happened? And what have it taught you, this beautiful weekend? What have it taught you? Your rutile e na. Personally, this weekend went massively, so I can't complain. Like I said, it was just the way to just escape from reality. My imagination weakened, because tomorrow I'm going to face that reality. The date that most people really hate, Monday. And tomorrow, again, there are some elections happening in the campus. Tomorrow is going to be hectic. Like I said, majority of people hate Monday because tomorrow is going to be hectic. But why am I? Tomorrow is going to be hectic. But enough about me, Mtelejori.tef. Get away now, Rana. How was your weekend? Visit our social media platforms. On our socials, Facebook is Radio Tef 103.8 FM. Twitter, Radio Tef. Instagram, also Radio Tef. Or just send us a voice note or just a text saying, "Hey, we can do a really massive," or "Hey, we can do a yeah, wala ka Radio Tef refa re tlile go support re fore botsa gore wena how was your weekend gore leletsa o romele ka WhatsApp line ya rena 076-914-0815 yona 076-914-0815 nice Prusha Mahlaki aka Snyder Poison kere ya ka weekend ne ile massive kera ya gago ne bile jwa. And I'm also live on TikTok. You can also text me already, my people. Text, say, how was your weekend? But now, let me just give you a song. By Kazumula with Mike about you. As you are about to tell me, or na ne din sakai, ne di wakai,
What is happening? What happened during the weekend?

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1: Welcome to the home

Welcome back. We're still on the second hour of the show right here at the only station that listens to the people. Yeah, what a beautiful song by DJ Zinke. Coming through with DJ Leg. Pati Baba Ilwa. I didn't give you that wrongly, Telejuri Dotsef. I also gave you Kerry Helson Energy. Because this is the energy which is happening here at the only station that listens to the people. And yep, the time right now is 18 minutes past. And we are still on the second hour of the show. And you're still with your boy, Pulusha Masake, aka Snatter Poison, on What's Up? What's Up? Heads up. Let me say what's up. Heads up. Come on. Oh, God, the song that just make me dance. I even forget. What a beautiful song by DJ Zinke. Right now is the time for the entertainment news.

This is what happens in the entertainment news. Mrs. World South Africa sparks culture debate with Vietnam dance. The 27-year-old ideologist from Mpumalanga crowned Mrs. World South Africa 2026, performed at the Dance of the World Festival ahead of the Mrs. World final on the 5th September 2026. Her routine draw mixed reactions, with some South Africans saying the style resembled Portuguese or Angolan dance rather than local ones. And others questioning her background, despite her confirmation of being born and raised in Nelspruit, with Swati Zulu colored and German family heritage, while the Persian called it as a tribute to South African queens past and present. The online talk centered on what really represents the nation's identity on the world stage. A few fans chatted her representation of South Africa, and WAP Tyler Perry caves to fan pressure. "I'm writing Beauty in Black season 4 as we speak." Tyler Perry is giving fans exactly what they asked for. It seems the creator has no plans to slow down. The filmmaker and producer took to social media to confirm that he is already writing season 4 of Netflix's hit drama Beauty in Black, joking that fans would not even let him take a break. His announcement comes as Beauty in Black continues to prove itself as one of his biggest streaming successes. Netflix officially rewound the series for a fourth season in July, even before the third season made its debut. Perry previously said there was still much more he wanted to explore in the story of the powerful and deeply dysfunctional De Bellery family. Season 3 of Beauty in Black is now streaming on Netflix, with the latest chapter following Kimmy as she attempts to hold on to her newfound power, willing navigating betrayal, revenge, and explosive family feud. But that wasn't the only news Perry had for fans. The post was sparked excitement among fans who have been urgently waiting to find out what comes next for Beauty in Black. With Perry confirming that the writing process is already underway, it appears the drama, Secrets and Power, struggles surrounding the Bellery family are far from over. And judging by Perry's response, fans can take some credit from making sure Beauty in Black lives to see another season. This or
This was your entertainment news only right here along the station that listens to the people. Right now, let me just give you a song by PGL, Chanti, Artista, Fisto, Fuzza.

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Mutelidi Radio itself. What a beautiful song that I just gave you. Right now is that time where I'll give you the sports updates right here at the only station that listens to the people, Mutelidi Radio itself. So this is what's happening during this week. And you know what's happening. Kaizer Chiefs was booming a lot. Was usually booming a lot right here at the only station that listens to the people. Because now they've moved to position 3 with Wayne Morgan.

parent about that. Kaka mo move to position 3 between Tswelele FC. Cause that's all what the Alagoa. Despen Village. Despen Villa Stadium. 3. Not. Kaizer Chiefs. Because since the weekend started, no mover. Left, right, and center. Because on Monday, the 31st August, Durban City and Stellenbosch FC. They draw not to not. Things were booming. And Kruger United lost 2-4. With Orlando Pirates. And on Wednesday, the 2nd of September, Mamelodi Sundowns win 2-0 with Milford FC. Things were booming, ladies and gentlemen. Things were booming in the Bedway Premiership. Right now, we are just facing some technical issues. And I'll be right back to share with more around Urna. What is trending? And ladies and gentlemen, you haven't told me Urna. How was your weekend? You haven't told me. So right now, I'll be right back.

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Mutele Jori itself. Welcome back. We are back stronger, and we are strong, ladies and gentlemen. And also, I would like to apologize for the technical issues that occurred. We say apologies. Mutele Jori itself. Right now, you're still tuned on. Heads up with your boy, Prosho Mahlake. On Radio TF 103.8 FM, and we're still doing this. The time right now is the time whereby we gonna talk what has been trending all over South Africa. But first, if you didn't hear me right on the sports updates, tell me, ladies and gentlemen, tell me, because I know Mahabane didn't talk about FNB Stadium ka Springboks, because here. All Blacks, they couldn't manage. Springbok beats the All Blacks 29-24 on Saturday to ensure they cannot lose the fourth test series, ladies and gentlemen. Like, it was crowded at Kwa FNB Stadium. And also, ladies and gentlemen, tune on the sports updates, because sports updates as for you. That's it, all right. Yay. As South Africans, we really love sports, because this is still the Heads Up with your boy Prosho Mahlake, aka Snyder Boyzen. And yep, without any waste of time, let's just talk what has been trending, because hey, this week it was trending. Now get them a trend fail. The queen, the Balobedu queen and his brother, they were fighting for the throne, you know, legal battles. This week it was trending, ladies and gentlemen. Some say the queen is not fit to rule the Balobedu people. So the royal council is appointing the prince to take the lead. Will this, ladies and gentlemen, be the right thing? Because as I know, the Balobedu people, they've been ruled by queens generations after generations. So is it right that they should change their queenship into kingship? You never know, Mutileji, because that is what is trending. And the loyal listeners of Radio TF came through and saying they had a beautiful Mkibela Kare. A lady by name of Natasha, she said she was in a wedding with Natasha, because that's what we wanted to hear, as we are the people who listens to you. So you are the leaders. We listen to the loyal listeners of Radio TF. What it's been trending? Because more are still coming on your way. Mutele Jori TF, more are still coming on your way. Just sit back and we will share. Or na ana mo South Africa din sa eng. Right now, let me just give you a song that I believe it will just set the stage for the loyal listeners of Radio TF. Kabani. To
Tomorrow is coming, ladies and gentlemen. Tomorrow is coming. So, only just some few minutes to go and freeze reality. Because that reality, we will never escape it. We'll just continue on facing it. I want to work a chapel out. Tell your radio itself. There's no way to run. Just to face that reality. Right now, let me just give you a song by Elo Zara. Are bophelo. Ke mokwešiša thoma re bophelo. Elo Zara, ladies and gentlemen, are bophelo.

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Welcome back, I'm gonna tell it you already yourself. What a beautiful song that I just gave you. Beautiful hit by DJ T-Bone Extrova. Right here on the only station that listens to its people. Yep, you know it. Yep. We will continue on, I'm tell it you already yourself, because this is still the heads up. So we're going to check out now, but in South Africa, what was trending? Because, yeah, my TikTok was buzzing, man. It was really buzzing. Because I know, every time I just scroll, I'll just see the same thing over and over. Because this thing, it seems like it's trending. The Spring Day accident. Tell it yourself. The Spring Day accident. So, an amazing day, just when we're still growing up, it ended up becoming a tragic. This was bombing all over social media, ladies and gentlemen. A Spring Day celebration turned tense after a young boy splashed a cellar with water, leading to a confrontation between the two. Like, the accident sparked debates online about children targeting people who are not participating in the traditional Spring Day water fights and the importance of celebrating responsibly. That accident really showed me that everyone deserves a respect despite age difference. Everyone deserves a respect, because the situation that was happening about the Spring Day is just, it's almost similar with a rape case. But I'm telling you already, yourself. Because if you just splash someone with water without their concern, like, you're forcing the people, the person to play with you while the person doesn't want to play with you. So, rest in peace. Another one, reality TV star Queen Nandi Mlombi, wanted by police as J50 arrest warrant issued. The ENSCA reported that an active J50 warrant of arrest was issued for reality TV star Queen Nandi, also known as Nandipa Mlombi. The charges against the Nandi and Rev personality are linked to harassment, according to law enforcement officials. Authorities confirm they were unable to locate Queen Nandi at the time of warrant arrest that was issued. He loves it. As comedians, hilarious reaction to Ramaphosa's cupcake nickname leaves essay amused. An Arab comedian and creator, Angel Russell, stumbled upon South Africans' beloved nickname for their president,
and could not believe what he was reading. The popular Instagram creator praised Mzansi's warm spirit after comments flooded his page with sweet term of endorsement. Uncle Saro ended the video by grabbing a real pack of cupcakes and announcing plans to visit South Africa. Zim TikToker shares the value of his Cape Town home God has been showing off. Zambikuan TikToker Ndoisile Sibindi shared a video on Thursday the 3rd September 2026, revealing a major life milestone. Ndoisile announced he is moving into a 3.8 million rand house in Cape Town, crediting God for his success. The announcement video quickly gained attraction, with fans and followers flooding the comments with congratulations. This is what was happening, Telejori yourself. This is what it was trending across South Africa, because things were intense this week. I'm wondering now, next week or the upcoming week, what will happen? Because just every week, things are just happening. So I'm wondering now, the upcoming week, what is it gonna happen? What are we expecting? You never know, because things are just blooming up. This happening, that. Things are trending. But don't worry. Heads up. It's not now. Next week, it will just inform you. Or not. Within time, there's work. Right now, let me just give you a song by Golden RSA Sipho. Magudilela. Ati Sengia Ndoda. Tell you to yourself.

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1: Say what?
0: 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Hashtag my radio tech.

0: Welcome back. I'm gonna tell it, you already got served. And that was a beautiful song by DJ Melon, Ati Tembalami, featuring Soul Star, right here at the only station that listens to the people. Ladies and gentlemen, only just 10 minutes left for me to get out of here. But luckily, I'm not alone here in the station. So we are in the, like, we, I'm not alone. I'm with my brother here. Brother.
1: How's it, man?
0: I'm good.
1: Standy.
0: What's happening, man?
1: It's cold, brother.
0: It's cold.
1: That's what I can say.
0: No, you can't just say it's cold, man. Like, the winter is... it's getting away, man.
1: Yeah, but they say the winter is getting away. But hey, man, this weekend has been hectic. Yo. Oh, what I know, so I just got out of the blankets and a little water bottle. Imagine. So
0: I saw that there were events happening around the campus. Were you not there?
1: No, I was not.
0: Why?
1: It's not my thing, man.
0: Come on.
1: It's not my thing.
0: Seriously.
1: For real.
0: So what you have us on the Midnight Express?
1: On the Midnight Express, what I have is going to be second segment of the show, which is Lovely Expressions. It's the part of the show where the listeners get to request their favorite song. And then the second segment of the show will be Tips of Life. And we're going to wrap it off or close it off. Or complimented with the song of the day. That's what we have on the Midnight Express.
0: Look, I was about to do it safe. My brother here, he's with you on the Midnight Express. For me, I say thank you for tuning in on the Heads Up. Catch Heads Up again next week, Sunday. Because I can't wait to reach out to you. Because Monday, I'm tired. So weekend is just our imagination's time. So catch Heads Up on Radio Tef 103.8 FM. I'm your boy Professor Maslaka, aka Snyder Poison. For me, I say have a lovely Sunday, or Monday is coming, so have a lovely Monday. Right now, let me just give you a song by Amanda Black, Ati Africa.

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0: and that is Wiz Khalifa with See You Again. Wiz Khalifa coming through with See You Again alongside Charlie Puth. Right before that, I gave you the likes of Ed Sheeran coming through with Perfect. And yes, kickstarted the show with Burna Boy coming through with Yeah. Tejus, welcome to another edition, another episode of the Midnight Express on the station that listens to People Radio TEF 103.8 FM. And I am Madajo, the only one like 2 plus 3 minus 4, your smooth drive of the airwaves. All you gotta do is sit back, relax, enjoy the good vibes, because you and I gonna ride until walls fall off. So then just stick around, stick with me, because you and I gonna ride until walls fall off. Big shout out to Pulusa for holding it down for us on the previous show, which was the Heads Up. Thank you, brother. You did great job there. Thank you for holding it down for us, brother. It's all love. Much appreciated as always. That's just our tonight's show is lined up as follows. You know, we'll be heading into Lovely Expressions. This is the first segment of the show, the first part of the show, where the whole show gets to be in your hand as a listener. So all you gotta do is keep in touch with us. 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Make sure that you hit that follow button so that we can interact. So feel free to send your song request, because the show will be in your hands. All you gotta do is to keep it hip hop, R&B, pop, Afro beats, and Afro. If the song is a dedication, or you're dedicating the song to the special somebody, don't forget to attach the message to it, and we will read it out louder on air, because we are the station that listens to People Radio TEF, broadcasting live from the University of Limpopo. Then the third segment of the show will be Song of the Day. Song of the Day will be complimentary to our tip of life. All right, so stick around, you and I gonna ride until wheels fall off. I hope you guys had a lovely weekend. You guys are safe and sound. You guys are still awesome. It's a brand new week, brand new Monday, and I wish the week can bring you something amazing, you know. That's just you and I. Let's get back to music, and I'll tell you where we're headed, because I'm the driver. So remember, all you gotta do is sit back, relax, enjoy the good vibes, because you and I gonna ride until walls fall off. That's how we do here on the Midnight Express, baby.
1: Yeah, see what you got, baby. Arsha, baby. Nothing. I hear you. Yeah. Ride with me. Fuck with me.

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And that was Empty coming through with Wall. Empty just got released out of prison, which is a good thing. Finally, he's seen the light. That's beautiful. That's beautiful. And right before that, I gave you the likes of Danya Devs coming through with Sparley. Kanye West came through alongside Chris Martin with Homecoming. And yes, I gave you the likes of Usher Raymond alongside Rick Ross with Let Me See on the station that listens to people. As I look at the registration, tells me that it's 29 minutes before the hour one on the station that listens to you, station that listens to people. That's just you and I are officially into the first segment of the show, which is Lovely Expression. This means what you gotta do is just hit us up, send us a DM, let us know what song you like to hear. That's what you gotta do. 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So that's where you can interact with us, send us those song requests. If ever like your song is a dedication, don't forget to actually attach the message to it, and you and I will do the right thing. You know, I will read it out loud for you and for the person that you're dedicating the song to. That's just without wasting time, you and I, let's get back to music. I'm waiting for those song requests. Keep them coming. That's just good morning.

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I am here to tell you that you and I make the best combination. Yes, of course. 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

into yazi ukuthi ngiyakuthanda namanje kusese into engakapheli and even if I did try run away I'd probably end up right back lay under way yeah and she back room ka bomga.

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and that is Jay-Z coming through with Empire State of Mind alongside Alicia Keys on the station that listens to people. Right before that, I gave you Ali Black coming through. No, actually before that, I gave you Questa with Ngesfela fell alongside Topsy. And yes, Ali Black came through with The Man. And I gave you the likes of Nasty C and Tell A Man with Come Over. Ella and Questa came through with Ndanifuna. And yes, gave you the likes of DJ Spesta with No Stress alongside Dalez, Una Rams, and Zuchi Coke Dope. That just as I look at the registration tells me that it's exactly 1 o'clock on the station that listens to you, Radio TEF 103.8 FM, broadcasting live from the University of Limpopo Tafelkop campus to be precise. And I am Mdaja, the only one like 2 plus 3 minus 4. The smooth drive of the airwaves. All you gotta do is sit back, relax, enjoy the good vibe, because you and I gonna ride until the walls fall off. That's how we do it here on the Midnight Express, on the station that listens to people. That just our time says you and I will be heading straight into Lovely Expressions. That means you and I actually are officially into the

second hour of the show, and we are on the second segment of the show, which is Love Tips of Life. Now, today we'll be touching on how to make your partner feel much appreciated. That's the tip of life that we'll be focusing on, how to make your partner feel appreciated. We all know that everybody wants to feel valued, especially by the person they truly love. In a relationship, appreciation is not always about expensive gifts or grand romantics. Or grand romantic gestures. Sometimes the smallest act of kindness, attention, and recognition can mean the most. You know, making your partner feel appreciated shows them that you notice their effort, you value their presence, and never take their love for granted. So they just talk to me. How do you make your partner feel appreciated? How do you do that? Talk to us. 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That's MDHADJO. That just as I'm waiting for those comments, we're gonna get back to music. Remember, in about or around 1:30, you and I will be. I'll be giving you those tips and full details. All right. Stick around, don't go anywhere, because you and I, we still have a ride. We're gonna ride until walls fall off. That's just good morning.

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2: We the cause of all the commotion. Your mouth running, but where's you going? What is you smoking, man? That ain't potent. What is you talking about?

0: And that was Rihanna coming through with Diamonds alongside Kanye West. That was Diamond Remix. And right before that, I gave you the likes of J. Cole alongside Miguel coming through with Power Trip. And yes, Jordan Sparks came through with No Air alongside Chris Breezy again on the station that listens to people. That just, you're still on the station that listens to you, Radio TEF 103.8 FM with me, Madaja Dongluan, like 2 plus 3 minutes 4, your smooth drive of the airwaves. All you gotta do, sit back, relax, enjoy the good vibes, because you and I gonna ride until walls fall off on the station that listens to you. But just don't forget, around 5:30, you and I will be tackling those tips of life on how to appreciate your partner, right? So stick around, don't go anywhere, because you and I, we still have a ride. We're gonna ride until walls fall off here on the station that listens to you. It is a brand new Monday on the station that listens to you. 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That's right, until walls fall off. That just, let's get back to music.
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0: man. Castitaliano, Lalele, everyone that's bumping my... 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We ride until the wheels fall off.
1: 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I am here to tell you that you and I make the best combination. 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

0: that's that new Tizo touchdown, Stray, for all the dogs that's driving around in Beaumont.
1: And the song playing background is Drake, 7969 Santa, on the station that listens to you, station that listens to people. Right before that, I gave you the likes of Chris Brown with Under the Influence. And yes, Jovi came through with Aya Queen remix alongside Flabba, WHP, and Mr. Selen on the station that listen to people. And yes, gave you the likes of Nels coming through with Casi Italiano. That just as I look at the registration tells me that it is 26 minutes before the hour 2 on the station that listens to people. So this means that you and I will be jabbing straight into our tips of life, which is how to make your partner feel appreciated. So that just without wasting time, let's just jump into it. All right, first tip, it is say thank you for the little things. You don't have to wait for your partner to do something extraordinary before showing appreciation. Thank them for preparing the meal, helping around the house, checking on you, or simply being there when you need them. Small words of gratitude can make ordinary moments feel meaningful. When appreciation becomes part of everyday communication, your partner feels noticed and valued. And point number two, they remember small details about you. Sometimes people work harder in relationships without receiving recognition for what they do. Pay attention to the effort your partner puts into making your life easier or making the relationship stronger. Let them know that you see and value what they are doing. Feeling recognized can motivate both partners to continue putting love and effort into the relationship. At point number three, give genuine compliments. Tell your partner what you genuinely admire about them. Instead of keeping those thoughts to yourself, compliment their personality, appearance, kindness, intelligence, strength, or the way they treat others. A sincere compliment can brighten somebody's entire day. More importantly, it reminds your partner that you still notice the qualities that attracted you to them. At point number four, listen when they talk. One of the greatest ways to show your appreciation is to give your partner your full attention. Put distractions aside and genuinely listen when they are sharing their thoughts, feelings, or experiences. You do not always need to provide advice or solutions. Sometimes being heard and understood is enough to make somebody feel deeply valued. At point number five, make time for them. Being busy should not mean your partner always gets whatever time is left over. Make an intentional effort to spend meaningful time together. Even when life becomes demanding, you could have dinner together, take walks, watch a movie, or simply talk about your day. Quality time communicates that your relationship is important to you. Point number six, show affection. Affection can be a simple but powerful way of expressing appreciation. A hug, a kiss, holding hands, or sitting close to your partner can communicate feelings that words cannot. Pay attention to the types of affection your partner enjoys. Make them part of your everyday life. Consistent affection can help create emotional closeness and security. At point number seven, support their dreams. Your partner has dreams and goals that exist beyond the relationship. Encourage them to pursue what matters to them and celebrate their progress along the way. Be interested in their ambitions and remind them that you do believe in their abilities. When you support your partner's growth, you show that you appreciate not only who they are, but also who they are becoming. At point number eight, they show interest in your life. You don't need to spend a lot of money to make your partner feel special. Send a sweet message during the day. Prepare their favorite meal. Leave a thoughtful note. Or do something helpful without being asked. Thoughtful gestures show that you pay attention to what makes them happy. It is often the thought behind the action that makes it meaningful. At point number 9, their friends know about you. Appreciation is not only about celebrating the good times, it is also about standing beside your partner during challenging moments. Offer encouragement when they are struggling and let them know they don't have to face everything alone. Avoid dismissing their feelings or making their problems seem unimportant. Your patience and presence can remind them how much they mean to you. At point number 10, never take their love for granted. One of the most important ways to show appreciation is to remember that your partner's love should never be treated as something automatic. Continue making an effort even after years of being together. Keep saying "I love you." Expressing gratitude, making time, and showing affection. A relationship becomes stronger when both people continue choosing to value each other. Just to wrap it up, or the final reflection, making your partner feel appreciated, right, does not require perfection or extravagant gestures. It is built through small, consistent actions that say, "I see you, I value you, and I am grateful to have you in my life." Listen to them, notice their effort, support their dreams, and never become too comfortable to express gratitude. When appreciation becomes your daily habit, love can feel deeper, safer, and more meaningful. That's it from me on the Midnight Express on tips of life on how to show appreciation to your partner. So to wrap it up, at point number 10, we have never take their love for granted. At point number 9, their friends know you. At point number 8, they show interest in your life. At point number 7, support their dreams. Point number 6, show affection. At point number 5, make time for them. At point number 4, listen when they talk. Point number 3, give genuine compliments. At point number 2, remember small details about them. Point number 1, say thank you for the little things. That's it from me on the tips of life today on how to show appreciation to your partner. Good morning. Let's get back to music, and you and I will ride until Wolves Fall Off. I'll tell you where are we going after some music. So now let's enjoy some music.

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Alex Asley coming through with About Him on the station that listens to people, Radio Tef 103.8 FM. Right before that, I gave you the likes of Tems coming through with Lami Jeje. And before Tems, I gave you the likes of Tawana, McGrath alongside Musophil and Goosebumps Banana with Is It Enough? 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Talk to us. 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That just, let's get back to music. Let's get back to music. I'll be telling you where we headed. So stick around. Don't go any further. Sit back, relax, enjoy the good vibes, because you and I are going to ride until walls fall off. That's how we do here on the Midnight X.

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